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1: All through today, we're playing more songs from Nirvana, and the Red Hot Chili Peppers and Weeze are on a huge anniversary day for all of them. Nirvana put out Nevermind 35 years ago today. The Red Hot Chili Peppers, also 35 years ago, gave us Blood Sugar Sex Magik. And Weezer gave us Pinkerton 30 years ago today, September 24th. What a day for music. Now, Nirvana is going to be honored this weekend with the MTV VMAs. We'll talk more about that in a couple minutes. Who will you follow? Evanescence.

0: 104.1 The Edge, Albuquerque's alternative. You know what's up. Doing your Thursday afternoon right. Hanging out with us, getting the music with Linkin Park, Evanescence, and Nirvana. I'm Mike Jones. Well, Nirvana, they're going to get a big honor this Sunday. They're going to be given the Video Vanguard Award with the MTV VMAs. And I wonder, nothing's really been said, but I wonder if there's going to be a Nirvana performance. Dave Grohl and Chris Novoselic and Pat Smear bring some friends along. Maybe Joan Jett joins them again, and St. Vincent and Kim Gordon, because they've sang with them before. We'll see. Maybe on Sunday there is another big Nirvana jam. I hope so.
1: You're one.
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1: With the weekend ahead, here's something to think about. You can debate with your friends who is the best number band. I'm Mike Jones. We've got two good ones now, Eve 6 and Sum 41. What about U2 and Blink-182 and 311, 21 Pilots? There's so many great ones. That's a good debate to have over a few drinks.

104.1 The Edge. While we were playing American Idiot, I just checked. Mike Dirnt from Green Day has a reverb shop open. He's selling some of his instruments and amps and everything. And there's a burned bass guitar that he and Trey Cool lit on fire on stage at a Green Day show. It's going for $5,000. I'm really surprised nobody's bought that. If I had $5,000, I know there's a lot of good things you could do with that, but to have a burned Mike Dirnt Green Day bass guitar, that'd be totally worth it. You can't do anything with it, but still, you'd own it. Gigi Perez and Sailor Song.

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but a 4.1 The Edge. How did I not see this until just now? I'm Mike Jones. Breaking Benjamin is doing their tour with Chevelle, the tour they're calling Divorced Dads and Cigarette Moms. That is fantastic. I need that on a t-shirt, a poster, give me a beer koozie, all of it. Self-aware from Temper City.

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Hey, what's going on? It's Alex Mack. I feel really justified reading this today. Apparently, 97% of Americans say that they are willing to pay a convenience fee just to make life a little easier. I mean, dude, glad I'm not alone in that. Can't think of a time when I didn't pay that extra like $3 or whatever to get my food delivered, like priority or whatever. I'm honestly, what are those other 3% of people doing? I want you.

0: 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What's going on? 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But hey, let me know what else you want to hear. We're almost to the weekend, so if you got a request, a band, or a song you need to hear, just let me know. 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

104.1 The Edge, Albuquerque's alternative. What's going on? It's Alex Mack. You know, like, as I'm talking into the microphone right now, I'm literally looking down at my thigh where I got a brand new tattoo while I was on vacation. Still haven't told my mom. And look, I'm 34, but I'll tell you right now, she's not going to be stoked about it. But you know what? I feel like this Almost Monday song is kind of giving me a little confidence. It's because it's

104.1 The Edge, Albuquerque's alternative. What's going on? It's Alex Mack. The Edge is bringing you Cannons coming to Revel this Wednesday night. 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
1: I knew that something wasn't right. It's Alex Mack. I was just reading this article where sleep experts are saying that sticking to your bedtime is like one of the best things you can do, like kind of, you know, going to bed at the same time, getting your circadian rhythm going and all that. Whoops. I don't know the last time I went to bed at the same time. Maybe I should try that.

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Now, don't get me wrong. I'm not kind of like yucking my friend's yum here, but I did see a lot of people register for the Boston Marathon, which I think is great. Like, that's a big deal. And I was like kind of getting a little bit of FOMO. I started running recently, but then I remembered it's 26 miles. Yeah, you can miss me with that. I'll be cheering from the crowd.

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1: Okay, since I just played you Linkin Park, I was reminded to remind you, we are getting their documentary Unshatter coming out on the 30th, and actually the corresponding like soundtrack with all the live stuff coming out tomorrow.

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1: Okay, I didn't realize this happened. This is great news. It's Alex Mack. You know, I was out of the country for the past couple weeks, and I just saw, I guess I missed this, the CDC declared the Cyclosporina outbreak over. Does that mean I can have Taco Bell again? This is incredible news.

104.1 The Edge, Albuquerque's alternative. What's going on? It's Alex Mack. 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

Albuquerque's alternative, 104.1 The Edge. What's going on? It's Alex Mack. Now, I'm too cheap to have all the streaming services, but when I was on the airplane this past weekend, they had like a little Apple TV thing. Finally watched Widow's Bay. I kept hearing about that. Dude, definitely worth the hype. If you have Apple TV or a friend's, hookup, definitely watch it, dude. It was probably my favorite show I've seen in a while.

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1: Hey, what's going on? 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Did you see Judge Judy is officially retiring after 30 years on TV? Honestly, like, what a late night opening.

0: 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I mean, I can like smell the weekend. It's Alex Mack. 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
1: 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This is new from Dominic Fike. The song's called Baby Doll.

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My name is Alex Mack, and hey, The Edge wants to put you in the best seats in the house for the Breaking Benjamin and 3 Days of Grace show coming up at Isleta Amphitheater. 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

But 4.1, The Edge, Albuquerque's alternative. Sometimes I read stuff, you know, that's coming out from the CDC or like researchers, and I'm like, this is what you had to spend your time on? It's Alex Mack. Dude, I just saw this one. The CDC posted a report that finds Americans are quote unquote tired. Yeah, I'm not a scientist. I could have told you that. But this says that 71% of people say they experience fatigue. I was like, what about the other 29%? What are you guys doing?

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1: 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What's going on? It's Alex Mack. Now, know that I am a giant, like, horror movie fan. So when I was just reading that John Carpenter, you know, who directed Halloween, right, I was saying he wanted to make a music video for Metallica. I was like, that would be insane. Dude, I feel like we need to get more movie directors making music videos. Although, whoever did the music video for this next song, I think killed it. It's kind of spooky on its own. It's for Julia Wolf, the song In My Room.

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About 4.1, The Edge, Albuquerque's alternative. Hey, what's going on? It's Alex Mack. Now, I've never been shy about sharing, like, you know, details of my personal life with you, like on the show. We're friends, right? But maybe this is, like, coming close to TMI. I did, you know, come back from Europe this past week. I swear I'll shut up about it. But I've never been in a situation where, like, I had to use a bidet. Dude, I'll be honest with you. I get the hype. I get it. Like, you know how bidet people love to tell you that they just installed a bidet? I kind of...

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Feeling a little called out by my social media here. It's Alex Mack. There's like a trend, I guess, going around where people are trying to have like a 90s fall. Like carving pumpkins and roasting the seeds, wearing flannel, like silly Halloween sweaters and stuff. It's like, I'm glad that, you know, Gen Z is getting into the vibe and the aesthetic, but I'm just like, you know, you're like playing dress up of what I used to do as a kid. Hey, I'm here for it though. And I-

104.1 The Edge, Albuquerque's alternative. What's going on? It's Alex Mack. The Edge is bringing you Cannons coming to Revel this Wednesday night. 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
1: Dude, I was just watching this video from Six Flags Magic Mountain. They just announced like a new coaster, the Thrill Glider. Made me realize I haven't been on a good roller coaster in years. I gotta fix that ASAP. It's officially fall now.

104.1 The Edge, Albuquerque's alternative. What's going on? It's Alex Mack. Hey, just a little reminder, we got a vibe shift coming up, like in a great way. Just switching gears from, you know, your favorite alternative songs that you hear throughout the day to a full hour of the best new stuff. Yeah, your new music show, Emerging Alts, is up next. Maybe.

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2: 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Alex Mack, your host here on iHeartRadio's Emerging Alt. I got a full hour of all new stuff to take us directly into Friday, which feels like a recipe for success to me. Hey, coming up, Buffalo Traffic Jam. We're going to do Violet Grohl, our friends in Joyce Manor. We got Phoebe Bridgers, The Neighborhood, Steve Lacy, new one from The Revivalist, all coming up. So make sure you're hanging out and chime in as you're listening. You know, I want to know what you like, what you want to hear more of. Send me a talk back on our free iHeartRadio app. Just make sure to tell me your name and where you're listening from, because this show is nationwide. We're coast to coast. Shout out where you're hanging out. Let's go ahead and kick it off with the Linda.

104.1 The Edge. What's going on? It's Alex Mack. I am your host here on Emerging Alt. You know, it's so funny. I love the relationship between Dave Grohl, you know, the Foo Fighters, and Violet Grohl, right now, his daughter. Like, it just feels like, you know, he's such a dad. Like, even when, I guess, she got signed, they celebrated with an ice cream cake, which just, you know, feels so wholesome. Hopefully, that is not a reference for this song. It's called Bug in the Cake.

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1: So I was just looking at Phoebe Bridgers' Instagram. She posted like kind of a recap of like week one of her Lost tour. And you know what? I feel like typically when artists do that, it's like, you know, clips from the show or stage photos. It, honestly, it was just like her and the crew and the band hanging out. There's a dog in like a little security shirt. It just makes me feel like she's a real person. You know, I love that. This is Phoebe Bridgers right now. New song. It's called Lost Boys.

104.1 The Edge. Look, even though I am your host here on Emerging Alt, I'm not, like, you know, too proud to admit when I'm a new fan. Like, I had not really listened to too much Steve Lacy before this new record, and I can't stop. This is actually the title track of that most recent album right now. The song's called Oh Yeah, with a question mark when you look it up. Come on.

104.1 The Edge. What's going on? My name is Alex Mack. I'm your host here on iHeartRadio's Emerging Alt. And I'll be honest, I'm having a little bit of like a full circle, like kind of emotional moment. Like when I first got into radio, one of the songs that I like first played on my show was the Revivalist Wish I Knew You. And now here I am hosting this, you know, show nationwide, playing you all this new music. And we have new music from the Revivalist right now. It's very cool. This song's great. It's called Heartstop. Please.

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1: Wow, love feeling called out by the lyrics of a song I'm about to play for you. My name's Alex Mack. I'm your host here on Emerging Alt. And you know what? This new one from me talking about the urge to just cut and run, you know, find an escape route in your relationships. I have done that more times than I'd like to admit. That's why the song's called Exit Signs.

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1: 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Hey, what's going on? My name is Alex Mack, your host here on Emerging Alt. And I gotta be honest with you, there's a reason why I keep seeing so many people wearing Fontaine's DC, like, soccer jerseys and shirts and merch, and they're all over my social media. It's because the band is awesome. I'm a huge fan. Let me know what you think, though, especially tell me what you think about this new one. It's called Marianne.

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1: It's finally Friday, so let me start off by asking the most important question. 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
1: When's the last time you had a kiwi, like an ice cold kiwi out of the fridge? 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
1: Hoping you are off to a strong start with your fantasy matchup this week. Prayers up, because I'm going to need it. 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Also loves to talk trash.

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1: This is so random, and I hate that I get targeted for stuff like this, but Little Debbie's going to roll out their Christmas snacks next month. Oh, my God. The little Christmas trees, the frost. Oh, my God. Those are the best.

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1: Yeah, we have Emerging Alt. 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And for some whatever reason, just hits different on a Friday night. So make sure you're here. And I'll play you new music from Dominic Fike right now. It's called Baby Doll.

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1: 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It is Noah Kahan right now.

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Brandon Flowers of The Killers bringing out his son to do a cover of Oasis, Don't Look Back in Anger. Worth looking up if you need one of those like good cries. That'll do it.

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1: We officially have the soundtrack to Linkin Park's documentary, Unshattered. So you can listen to that ahead of the limited release in theaters on Wednesday. My name is Tammo with Buffalo Traffic Jam. 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
1: Finally Friday. We are almost to the weekend. And hi, my name is Tammo. 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
1: While Gremlins 3 did get pushed back, you can officially get a little sneak peek of Gizmo. Warner Brothers announced that they've delayed the third film in the franchise from November 19th, 2027 to October 6th, 2028. But you get a

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So now there's all these alternatives going around, like LAL, laughed a little. LIMH, laughed inside my head. DBIASW, depressed, but in a

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4: Hey, what's good, everybody?
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4: Well, don't look now, but today is Friday.
6: I'm looking.
7: Oh my God!
4: All right, well, welcome to it. We are the Woody Show. My name is Woody. That is Greg Gorey.
6: Yeah.
4: We've got Menace. Gina Grad is here. There's Seabass.
8: Yeah.
4: We got Sammy.
9: Hello.
4: Jeff G, happy Friday, sir.
10: Hello, happy Friday.
4: Morgan's here. We got Vaughn. Dumbass Tyler's here. We got Bort. We got Menji. And we've got a Friday on our hands, everybody.
6: Yeah, we do.
4: Let's

0: Again, the goal today, whatever we can do to get through the morning into the weekend as quickly as possible. And that's what's happening today, Friday, here on The Woody Show. Phones are open, 877-44-WOODY. Friday check-ins, send those on the text over to 22987. Greg, how bummed are you? It's Friday.
1: Pretty bummed. I mean, I hope to make it through, but
2: he hates it.
1: Monday will come fast enough.
0: Mm-hmm.
3: We want to start.
0: So will Greg tonight.
3: Yeah.
0: I mean, it's Friday. You know, he looks forward to his Friday extracurriculars.
2: Oh, sure. Yeah.
0: So he's been basically edging all week.
2: Right.
3: Yeah.
0: Just to get to Friday.
3: We want to start this new daily thing of like Eskimo kisses.
0: Oh,
3: right before we leave.
1: Yeah, we had the weirdest conversation.
0: Yeah, so Eskimo kisses are the ones with the nose, right?
3: Yeah.
0: Butterfly kisses are the ones with the eyelashes.
3: I like butterfly, but he wanted Eskimo.
0: Which one's gayer, Greg? Probably the eyelashes,
1: right?
0: The
1: eyelash one.
2: Pretty gay.
1: Yeah. They're both pretty gay. But I mean, they're both gay.
0: I do noses with my daughter. Does that count?
1: As gay?
3: Yeah.
0: No, I'm saying, is that acceptable?
1: Sure.
0: It's acceptable?
1: Yeah.
0: Okay.
2: Yeah.
0: I don't want Greg to think less of me.
1: It's cute with your daughter.
2: That is, but weren't you guys supposed to do this with Tyler?
1: That's what we were talking about with Menace, because when Tyler leaves for the day, we're saying about wouldn't it be weird if it was socially acceptable for Menace and Tyler to just kiss? Like, hey, have a good day, buddy.
3: And then we're like, what about Eskimo? What about butterfly?
1: Yeah. There's so many varieties
3: that
1: you can enjoy with your boy.
0: There was a song too, Butterfly Kisses.
3: Butterfly Kisses. Mm-hmm.
2: Who sang that, Sammy?
0: Sammy would know.
2: It's a country song, isn't it?
4: Yeah, it is. It's not Tim McGraw. Is it John Michael Montgomery?
2: Oh, Bob Carlisle.
0: Okay. Bob Carlisle.
1: Oh, good old Bob.
2: Didn't so many like father-daughter dances at weddings do that?
0: Yeah.
3: But so is he gay?
0: The guy who wrote the song?
3: Yeah.
0: No, he's probably rich.
2: It's about his daughter.
0: Because it gets used in a ton of stuff.
3: Yeah, you want to do that on his daughter?
2: That's why it's a wedding like
0: Butterfly Kiss is the eyelash.
3: Yeah.
0: Yeah, but that's with like your baby girl, your daughter.
5: Oh, really? He wanted to do that on his daughter as if it's dirty.
2: What do you think it is?
0: Yeah.
3: Today is
0: National Daughter's Day.
2: Oh, there you go.
0: As I'm looking at the holidays.
1: Okay.
0: Today, September 25th, 2026, it's National One Hit Wonder Day, as we were talking about with the best of seven one hit wonders. Greg, it's World Pharmacist Day.
1: Oh.
2: Love them.
1: Let's go appreciate them. Let's watch them count pills on a plate.
2: Yeah.
5: And make you wait.
1: For a long time.
0: You know how we do the Here to Defend Yourself segment? Like, we've talked crap about chiropractors saying, like, don't necessarily get it.
3: Yeah.
0: You know, I think collectively, obviously there's people like Jeff. He's a chiropractic, you know, not fan, but he's cool with it. He's doing the acupuncture. And that was the whole conversation. Yeah. I want to get somebody who's a legit, is it an acupuncturist?
1: Yes.
0: Mm-hmm. And do you go to school for something like that?
2: I think that's
0: a question. That's a legit question I have.
2: I don't know if it's accredited. Like, there are schools that do that. I don't know if you're going to get it through your like regular university.
0: I mean, can you learn that at barber school? I'm saying, like, I don't know where you even go for, like, where do you go to learn?
3: Be certified.
1: Maybe
3: you certified?
0: Yeah. So Seabass.
1: I would imagine.
0: Seabass has a real problem with acupuncture and things like it.
5: As do all scientists.
0: I don't necessarily think that it works in the way that, you know, people say that it works. I am more to what Seabass says about the, what's the word?
1: Placebo effect?
0: The placebo. Thank you, Greg. The placebo effect of it. And if it makes you feel better, I'm fine with you. Mm. Whatever. Who cares? Like, if that makes you feel better, fine.
5: It's not for me. I can tell you why. Who cares?
0: Okay. But nobody in this room is well versed enough to be able to speak to it. That's why we had a pharmacist come on here to defend yourself. We had a chiropractor come on to defend themselves. If there's somebody who's been doing acupuncture, not as a patient, but as somebody who administers it.
2: Yeah, I'd love
0: that. We'd like to hear from you. You can send us an email at thewoodyshow.com or check in on the text, and then we can have you on, and then we can ask all of our questions about it. The people who are not necessarily non-believers, but maybe have some questions about it.
2: Just people
0: who have never done it. And Seabass will then just ridicule you and try to blow holes in the whole practice.
2: That's part of the fun.
6: By the way, I had acupuncture last night. Seabass, you want to know how I'm feeling?
5: Hopefully great.
6: Feeling amazing, man.
2: Okay,
6: great.
1: That's good news.
6: Now, if you don't have to be certified to do it, if we find that out, can I do it on you, Jeff?
1: Yeah, sure.
6: All right.
0: You just don't want to go too deep, right?
6: That's what she said.
3: Okay.
0: Like you hear about athletes every once in a while, they're getting like an injection. It like pierces their lung. And
6: well, that's what happened with the Chargers. That's how Justin Herbert first got to play.
0: Yeah, because was it Geno Smith? Taylor. Oh, Tyrod Taylor.
6: Yeah, got injected.
0: Yeah. Today is World Dream Day.
4: Aww.
0: It's Binge Day. We know a thing or two about that. Today is Hug a Vegetarian Day. No, thank you. Oh, here you go. Bort National Comic Book Day. Today is National Cooking Day. And it's National Lobster Day.
4: Love it.
0: National Quesadilla Day.
4: Sure.
6: Ooh, yes.
0: German Sandwich Day. What would that be?
1: German sandwich.
4: Is that like pumpernickel and sauerkraut?
5: Kraut, yeah.
3: They got good sandwiches, though. I've been to the airport.
5: What? In Germany?
4: Maybe a pork schnitzel?
3: Yeah, they had like a sandwich shop in there. It was bomb.
0: And then I put this under the food umbrella because I'm sure somebody eats it. National Roadkill Day.
4: God bless.
5: So. Well, there's a there's a festival.
0: Oh, the Roadkill Festival, something like that.
4: There's another, well, it's not national, but a few states are doing it. Today is Dolly Parton Day.
0: 9/25
5: We got to stop with the goddamn pun-based holidays.
4: No, this one is
5: legit. Just go with her birthday then. How about that?
4: That's cuter.
5: That's better.
0: 9/25
5: Yeah, I get it. But we
0: May the 4th.
5: This is exactly. This is
0: your favorite.
5: We started doing this. Atlanta now does April 4th because that's 404 is the area code. Pun-based holidays are a modern invention that are stupid.
4: Wait, 404, like...
0: Yeah, the area code.
5: The area code.
4: But it's also an error code, which is what I thought you said.
5: Gina with the computer reference.
4: That's all I know.
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2: Yeah. Hey.
0: 877-44-WOODY. Send us a text. You can check in over to 22987. And you guys, time for some food news. All right.
3: Ooh, food news.
0: And just what we needed, another hot honey item.
2: Oh, come
3: yes,
2: on.
3: Let's go.
4: Rip.
0: Introducing hot honey spam.
2: Okay. Have fun, guys. Yeah. Let's dig in.
4: That sounds decent.
3: Yeah.
0: It's a quote, sweet and spicy twist to the classic canned meat.
2: Sweet. Oh, boy.
3: I mean, it's always good. Sweet anyways, spam.
0: Now,
3: and
0: here's,
3: then make
0: here's
3: it a little hot.
0: This is not a limited time thing. Like, a lot of these things are always limited time. This is going to be a permanent item.
3: Makes sense.
0: Most people in the comments on the spam, you know, Instagram and social media said they're going to pass on this one, which I was surprised by because the hot honey thing is so popular.
4: Yeah. Mm-hmm.
0: One person said, and this is, you know, speaking to that, they are, quote, tired of the hot honey trend being everywhere. So I think it's just like a, all right.
4: Yeah.
2: So done with it.
0: We're just
2: it.
0: Putting hot honey on everything. And some other food news.
3: Ooh, food news.
0: Heinz has announced they're coming out with two new ketchup flavors as part of their Simply Ketchup line. The first one is Simply Pickle Flavor.
2: Yeah. Actually, pickle flavor ketchup's really good.
0: And that has a tangy pickle flavor that comes from acidified cucumber juice.
2: It's really good.
0: So just pickle juice?
4: Yeah,
0: pickle juice. Isn't that what acidified cucumber juice? Isn't that just
2: fancy.
0: Pickle juice?
4: Yeah, that would be a pickle.
2: That's a pickle.
0: They try to make it sound fancy, like when the green beans are haricot vert or whatever.
4: Totally.
0: Yeah, pomme frit.
4: Right,
0: Yeah. That might be, you know, burgers... Although I mean, people like will look at me sideways, I put ketchup on hot dogs.
4: I just want my ketchup flavor.
2: But I was at a diner one time. I was like, why is this ketchup so good? And they're like, it's pickle ketchup. It was great.
0: The second flavor is called Simply Spicy. And that one uses real jalapenos for a mild heat that builds and lingers.
2: Ooh, build and linger.
4: I'll try
0: both
4: that.
0: Both flavors are available nationwide.
3: I kind of want them to bring back the purple ketchup.
4: And they had that green one too.
2: Oh yeah.
0: Dude, even like St. Patrick's Day, I won't eat green bagels. I won't drink green beer.
2: It's pretty
4: disconcerting.
0: Yeah, I just don't like the look of it.
2: Yeah,
0: I think we're built. I think we're pre-programmed to avoid things that look like they would either be
2: moldy,
0: like, bad,
4: dirty,
3: or too healthy.
0: Yeah, too healthy.
4: Yeah, like lettuce.
0: See, lettuce I'll eat, unlike you, but then menace will eat green ketchup,
2: right.
0: Purple ketchup.
3: Yeah, I'll take it.
0: Or anything chemicals. Naturally green.
4: No.
3: Yeah. Yep.
0: 877-44-WOODY. 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
2: I got somebody here, and he waits till right before the microphone's gone, and then he's here when the microphones are off, and then
3: and then he leaves.
2: Yeah, he just wondered.
3: You want me to grab him?
2: No, he's right there. Okay. This is CBass. This is for you, dude.
3: I have something for you.
2: It's another kid who's smarter than you.
4: Oh,
2: there's so many of those.
4: It's such a weird premise, but I'm willing to listen.
2: All right, I'm glad you're all ears.
4: There are no smart kids out in the world somewhere.
2: Anyway, his name is Joe Petraro Hippolyta.
4: Smart than somebody.
2: All right. Yeah. he's 13 years old. Mm. He's got Tourette's and leukemia.
4: Oh, no.
5: Not so nice.
2: Jesus. He's from Long Island. He's got an IQ of 168.
4: Damn.
3: Jeez, okay. Joe.
4: I don't know if I believe that.
2: I don't know if I believe that.
4: Well,
3: where was this test administered?
4: Well, yeah, exactly. But for kids, it's...
2: How do we know where your test was administered? How can we verify
4: the library.
5: How can I verify? Oh, I don't know. This official plaque from Mensa. Oh, I wonder.
4: But yeah, back to this. But again, they don't sell official plaques.
2: Gina's got that same thing.
4: Yeah, but you know,
2: bring into question where she got tested
4: because
2: for it. So
4: she got it.
2: How do we know?
4: We're getting distracted from the point at hand.
2: The point at hand. Anyway.
3: Tell us about Joe.
2: Yeah, so wait, what is considered genius? Like above average? Like where does that begin?
4: Above average is anything over 100, right? Because 100 is the average.
2: Is 100 average?
5: He's looking for standard deviations.
4: IQ, I think it's like 130.
5: That's about right, yeah.
2: Okay. Well, he's one of the youngest people ever accepted into the master's program at New York University.
4: Okay, whoa. That's something.
2: Now that's legit smart.
4: That's legit. Yeah.
2: I know a lot of times we have these stories and, like, you know.
3: Well, it's just an associate
4: degree.
5: I still got to ask.
4: Master's in what?
2: Joe is accepted into LSU.
5: Oh, that's not hard.
2: to earn a bachelor's degree. After that, he goes to NYU's master's program. At seven, he published a series of short books.
3: A loser.
2: In 2022, he started a nonprofit which has built over 127 wells in Africa.
4: Wow.
2: And a sports for all league providing free, inclusive athletic opportunities.
4: Aww. Easy.
2: So, I think you just put the exclamation point. Just smarter than CBass.
3: Some useless
2: kid. Now, would you agree that this kid is smarter than you?
5: I'm glad. First off, never a standard I set. But number two, I'm glad that he's learning. And he's, again, stories like this I enjoy because they encourage smartness in general.
2: Okay.
5: It looks like he's getting sports medicine. So that's literally any idiot can do that. But I'm glad.
2: But he's not an idiot.
5: I didn't say he was an idiot. I'm just saying, that's what I said. I've got a master's degree in what? Sports medicine?
4: An idiot, you could also have that. Is that what you're saying?
2: But isn't being a genius the way that you are, isn't this and doing this every day kind of aiming low?
3: Really important.
5: I'm changing the world, quite frankly.
2: Oh.
4: Mm-hmm. Oh.
6: Yeah.
2: Yeah?
4: Feels like it. Feels changed.
2: I mean, Cart Narcs.
5: Right, obviously.
3: That's world changing. Uh-huh. That we all agree with.
5: Right. Yeah. Thought leader. And
6: what about for us in the room?
5: How many times do I have to explain this?
2: A thought leader.
5: I literally came in to save the show for Woody. You guys wouldn't have jobs but for me.
2: Is that right?
5: Mm. That's what you said at the time. But now, of course, 10, 12, 11 years later.
6: I said that?
5: Not you.
6: I didn't say that.
5: You're getting the runoff.
3: Right? No.
5: You're getting the runoff in the form of
6: I would disagree with...
5: Woody literally said, I was about to quit the show. We hired CBass.
3: Right, and if he quit, he would never have a job.
2: He's conflating two stories.
6: No. If I had to give credit to anybody, I would give credit to somebody named Lisa May, which opened up a window for people to tune into the show, which is the exact same timeline. So
5: you're saying another woman who got fired.
6: Opened up a timeline for us to get new listeners, and it was perfectly timed. So I would give her more credit than you.
5: Well, why was I hired then, Menace? And why was Woody
6: about to help out the show?
2: Yeah, because we didn't
5: because you guys were flailing.
2: No,
5: exactly.
2: We didn't have any producer at all.
6: Yeah.
2: And then they finally let me hire a producer. Yeah. They tried to set me up with this one person who was already here in the building who said they were interested in doing it, but then they were just using it to get a better offer from somewhere else.
4: Oh, no.
5: Oh, yeah.
2: Remember that guy? And I'm like, I don't even want this guy.
3: Right.
2: He's a nice guy. I thought he was a nice guy. And I'm like, I don't even want this guy. I'm like, this is your guy. Anyway, when that happened, I'm like, see, fine. Can I finally hire? Because I was trying to hire CBass first.
5: Right, exactly.
2: You know, and
5: the show failed, and then succeeded.
2: No.
6: Then Lisa May thing happened, and then opened up a timeline, and then every single night. I was online until 10 o'clock at night interacting with every person that was upset.
5: I'm not saying,
6: to tell them to tune in. So I think anyway,
5: I'm not saying that's
6: earned my spot,
2: so
6: too.
2: You know what? Let's just give it to Menace then.
6: Yeah, give it to me instead.
5: I wonder why you guys failed for the first year then. I'm kind of curious.
2: Boy.
5: Okay, but you guys are distracting from the main point. Mm. We're trying to celebrate this kid.
7: Is that who we're celebrating right now?
2: Yeah. Is that right?
5: Well, someone prefaces
2: it. Well, sounds like somebody just threw their own birthday
7: party.
2: Yeah,
7: we got to play the tape back.
6: Well, the first year when you have zero marking dollars and you're trying to reach millions of people.
5: Beyond that.
2: Menace, he's trolling.
5: Settle down.
6: No, I'm just saying.
2: This is what he does.
6: I want him to explain.
5: No, but I'm trolling the guy who prefaced the story by, hey, here's a smart kid who's smarter than Seabass.
2: Yeah, we always do that.
5: You always do that because you chose to, not because I was like, I'm smarter than every kid on the planet.
2: No, you say you're smarter than everybody. I'm like, not only are you not smarter than everybody, you're not even smarter than this kid.
5: I do not say that.
2: Child.
3: When before on this show has a narrative been made up about somebody that's not accurate? Huh?
6: Yeah, that never
3: crazy. Not here.
5: So Greg is, thank you for agreeing, Greg.
2: 877-44-WOODY.
6: Shout out to Lisa May.
2: Send us a text over to 229.
5: How's she doing these days?
7: She's great, actually.
2: 87.
7: Yeah, I love her.
2: She's a very nice lady. We like her a lot. She's very sweet. We're going to take a quick break. More Woody shows next.
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2: Hey. Hey.
0: Woody, Craig, yeah. Menace, that's Gina Grad.
3: Hi.
0: If you want to call in, phones are open. You can do that, 877-44-WOODY. 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You can send us a text over to 22987. Everybody got that?
2: Yep.
1: Got it.
0: Thumbs up. We're all good?
2: Yeah. Yep.
0: Oh, wait. No thumbs up. That's why? Passive aggressive.
2: Oh yeah.
3: Oh, yeah.
4: In text form, it is.
1: How rude.
0: Yeah. Well, so there is something new on that front, Greg Goring.
1: On the thumbs up?
0: Yeah, because we got to keep notes on this stuff
1: because
0: Greg and I will be the first two people to make the mistake here, because you know how a lot of people either add haha or LOL to the end of their text messages?
4: Uh-huh.
0: Well, that's gone the way of the thumbs up emoji.
2: Really? Yeah.
0: The younger folks, Gen Z says people, and they say specifically millennials who use that the most, they need to stop because that, haha or LOL, that's passive aggressive, feels dismissive, it's cold or even slightly hostile depending on the context of the text.
2: Mm-hmm.
0: So what kind of sensitive pussy-ish is this?
1: To me, the haha is like, I acknowledge that you sent this,
0: yes.
1: I watched it.
3: It's
1: and
3: funny.
1: It's funny.
3: Funny.
1: Haha.
0: Yeah.
1: I don't have to write a dissertation.
0: Should I write
1: about
0: back
1: it?
0: A robotic? It's funny.
1: Yeah.
3: I have funny. Decided.
1: I watched it. Thank you for sending.
4: Well, sometimes people use the haha to make it the soften the passive aggressiveness.
3: Yeah, I use it that way. Not passive aggressiveness, but you can't tell the context of something through a text necessarily or the inflection and stuff like that. So it helps.
0: So what should we be using instead? Well, there's a couple different options.
3: Okay.
0: I'm glad you asked. LIMH, which stands for laughed inside my head.
3: Okay.
0: Instead of haha or LOL, you can write back with WTHS.
3: What the hell?
0: What the hell? Sure.
1: Oh.
4: Okay.
0: Yeah. What the hell?
3: That sounds very passive aggressive. What the hell? Sure.
0: How about just writing back with SC, which is for sensible chuckle.
3: Okay.
1: Oh my God.
0: Or LUT.
1: L-U-T.
0: L-U-T. I have seen this, and I never understood what that was.
3: Until.
0: Let's unpack that.
4: Okay.
3: Oh.
0: Which I hate that phrase.
3: These are all hard pass.
0: That and make it make sense.
3: Yeah.
0: Anyway, these aren't just interchangeable with LOL. The idea is, just ushering in this new internet slang to represent different specific feelings.
3: Laughed inside my head.
0: So they always say, like, you should educate yourself. Well, there you go. There's your education.
3: We're educating.
1: Thank you for that.
0: I will choose to ignore that. Yeah. LOL. 877-44-WOODY. Text us over to 22987. Somebody stop the planet. I want to get off.
3: Yeah.
0: It's The Woody Show.

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1: Show. All right, welcome back.
2: Hi.
1: Okay, so I know, Greg, you don't like nose rings.
2: Ugh.
1: So what do you think is a better look? That or this dude's look? It's a guy from New York. Uh-huh. He was down in Florida for a visit when the car that he was riding in is pulled over, just a routine traffic stop kind of thing.
2: Right.
1: The driver of the car agreed for a canine search. Mm-hmm. That was a mistake because the dog immediately sniffed out the backpack that was in the car. The backpack had a ton of crack in there.
3: Oh, wow.
1: A scale with white powder on a bag. All that, dude.
3: All three, the good stuff.
1: $3,000 in cash, a pistol with the serial number scratched off.
3: Oh, hell yeah. Legit,
1: are you just taking your chances and calling their bluff? Like, oh, yeah, it'd be fine. They're going to go, you know what?
2: Anything.
1: Obviously, if you're fine with that, there's probably nothing in there. Right. You're free to go.
4: Because when you give cops permission to do things, they never take advantage
2: of that. They say, never mind.
4: Oh, you know what? You seem innocent.
1: So the cops pull these two dudes out of the car, and they realize something interesting about this guy from New York.
2: Uh-huh.
1: Yeah, I'm just going to show you his mugshot. Mm-hmm. This is his mug. So what? Okay. Nose ring. What's a better look? Nose ring or this guy?
3: Oh my God. Put that down, please.
1: He's got no nose.
2: He has.
1: You mean to tell me this guy
2: no
1: had a
2: nose.
1: Cocaine problem?
3: What? Literal black hole like a
2: Holy
3: skull.
2: Crap.
1: Yeah. There is no nose there, guys.
2: Oh my God.
5: Yeah, it looks like the ink ran out on the picture.
3: Yeah.
1: Yeah.
5: Like you just nothing.
3: Took like a black Sharpie and colored in a circle.
4: It has to be itchy.
2: I would rather lick
1: What
2: a
1: happens
2: nose
1: when you sneeze?
4: Yeah.
2: Look at that, dude.
1: Oh. I mean, you could put your penis in there.
2: Oh my God.
4: You gotta figure like his.
2: Wow.
4: Yeah,
3: breathe through your mouth.
1: That'll be good in prison.
2: Oh my effing God.
5: How does that not go? Like, things don't go straight to your brain with that.
3: They probably do.
5: Wow.
6: Does he have a fake nose?
1: The cops, they kept searching the car. They found more drug stuff. So the noseless guy and his buddy both arrested, charged with drug trafficking.
2: Yeah, I would put tape over it or something.
6: It's like, dude, use sunscreen, man.
3: Yeah, get a clown nose.
2: And here's another thing. Woody and I say we don't know anything about the drug world. I didn't know they still had crack.
4: What?
2: I didn't know that was still.
1: You just don't hear much about it.
6: Because fentanyl took all the shine.
1: You know, it's like Quaaludes.
2: Yeah, it's kind of like that.
6: Quaaludes you can't get.
1: I'm saying, but like it's like an old. He's saying like an old timey.
2: So 80s
1: drug thing.
3: Yeah.
1: 877-44 Woody. Text us over to 22987. 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More Woody Show's next. Hang on.
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2: yeah.
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7: Aw, babe. It's Seabass, guys.
8: Aw, babe.
9: Hey, what's up?
7: Aw, babe.
10: It's like a ray of sunshine. Just entered the studio.
7: Yeah.
9: Like toast.
7: For sure. Are you saying that sarcastically?
10: No.
7: Yeah. He came in here bitching about Vaughn's music in the office.
10: Not the only one.
7: Because you brought it up on the show before.
10: I brought it up to our executive producer. I brought it up in the hot seat. And some people just need to be fired.
7: The point is it's not.
10: I just don't learn.
7: But I'm saying the point is that for you, it's not gotten any better.
10: The banging on the table has gotten better.
7: There's no more desk drumming?
10: Right, desk drumming.
7: Okay.
10: In a room where two or three other people are doing work.
7: Okay.
10: Some people are just high/oblivious.
9: Are you calling for your own office?
10: That would be
11: nice.
10: Can we get like a Olympic weight set and a treadmill in there? Okay, I'll pay for those myself. Settle down.
7: All right. This week in audio, what do you got, Seabass?
10: All right, well, speaking of people making noise that need to be shut up. Don't be this guy.
7: Okay.
10: This is, number one, he's a fan of the Browns, Woody, so I'm sure you love him.
7: Yuck.
10: Fan of the Tampa Bay Buccaneers who lost to the Browns, and he doesn't like that either. So what he does is he waits till the end of the game, you know, a couple 10, 15 minutes afterwards, gets by the players, entrance to the tunnel, and he just sits there with his kid and screams to the players.
3: Oh, cool guy.
10: Because he's a grown adult man.
3: Yep.
10: Here's a little bit of that.
12: Where's Coach? Here comes Baker. Here comes Baker's bitch ass.
3: Coach,
12: you gotta get an earful from me. Come on down, Baker.
3: Coach.
12: Come on down.
3: X-62!
12: Hey, Baker! You f***ed up! You f***ed up, Baker! Coach Bowles, unacceptable! Unacceptable!
7: All right.
3: No. Wait, and he's with his kid?
10: And he's recording that himself as if that's a good thing.
9: Yeah, and he waited to do that. It wasn't in the moment or anything.
10: No, their helmets are off. Everyone's done all their crap. Again, they're leaving the field. He thinks that's cool.
11: It's a good example for the children.
3: Yeah. Mm-hmm. Like good bonding experience.
10: I cannot think of a bigger loser move other than maybe the people who do street takeovers.
7: Okay, what if he's just doing the yelling and screaming, but he's not videotaping it and putting it online himself.
10: Still a loser.
7: Yeah. I don't know. I like all the smack talk in sports, like in good spirit, not when people start actually throwing fists and things
10: or
7: throwing things at players who are, coming in, through the tunnel or something.
10: Right.
7: Nothing like that.
10: Be interesting about it. Be creative. But again, you're waiting.
7: I love a good you suck.
10: Mm-hmm. But you're 10, 15 minutes after the game to your own player. And you effing suck. You're waiting around as a grown man who's older than Baker. My rule of thumb is once you're older than the person you're yelling at, you're a loser.
9: What about if he's helping?
10: That's what it sounded like.
9: It's reverse psychology.
10: Yeah. Hey, Coach Bowles, that's not good enough.
3: He's motivating.
10: You had to hear that. You had to know that from me, the loser in the stands, to make it.
11: He's in their heads,
10: what a
11: and they
10: goddamn
11: won't
10: loser.
7: Yeah. No, again, I'm not defending like people who end up fighting with other fans in the stands or whatever, but just some good, healthy smack talk.
10: Again,
7: that's fun.
10: But this is 10, 15 minutes after the game. You're telling a quarterback, "Hey, you effing suck."
3: And it's his team.
10: Way to go! You proved a point.
7: Oh, it's not his team.
3: Oh, I thought he was pissed at
10: his team. I misspoke. Gene is correct.
3: Yes. Thank you.
7: This week in audio.
10: All right. Why are they cheering?
7: Baker Mayfield used to be the quarterback of the Browns.
10: This is all correct.
7: He is no longer.
11: Yeah, that's what Gino was getting.
7: Why? Is that what you were saying? Yeah?
3: Oh, yeah. Yeah.
10: Okay, this is you're gonna tell by this cheer. This is a much happier NFL fan clip. They're cheering about something, and guess in the room, why are they cheering?
7: So Eagles fans.
10: Eagles fans. They were in Nashville over the weekend.
7: Eagles fans in Nashville.
9: It sounds like a tailgate of some kind.
10: Right. Okay. Something happened there.
9: Somebody's doing something in the middle that they're excited about.
10: Menace. Oh, yes, okay. yes.
9: But what could they be doing?
7: You heard that?
11: That's good detective work.
9: Well, I've been in those tailgate settings many times.
10: Yes, Menace, Menace.
11: How about
9: doing like a beer bong or something maybe?
10: Okay, that's smart. Yeah, like a keg stand.
11: Keg stand or jumping off of something.
10: See, that would be the Bills more than the Eagles.
11: Yeah. Oh, really?
3: Is somebody getting naked?
10: Oh, they're going to soon, Gina. This is a a live engagement at the Eagles tailgate. Greg, off paper eye roll. And for bonus points, guess the weight of both participants.
7: Combined or individually?
10: Either or. Yeah. Maybe both. Yeah.
11: It's kind of an eye roll.
10: They flew all the way to Nashville.
7: Love together.
11: Yeah, let me think about that.
10: They're on the riverfront there.
9: Yeah.
11: It's kind of an, I guess it's an odd babe. If she's equally as much of a fan as he is.
10: They're about the same size.
7: Yeah. I'm okay with it.
11: Yeah, it's kind of cool.
3: That's their thing.
7: And it's kind Philly's of an one of those towns where football's religion.
11: Totally. Right?
10: That's an odd babe.
11: Yeah,
10: okay, yeah.
11: And they found each other.
3: Yeah, right. God bless.
10: And they'll both be needing seatbelt extenders on the way home.
7: Yeah. Like if you're at a Jacksonville Jaguars game, you know what I mean? Like, it's not.
3: When in Rome.
11: Different. The common interests and share the love of this.
10: You got a built-in crowd.
11: They found each, like, I'm assuming they're really, really, really fat, so at least they
7: based on what
11: Seabass
7: said.
11: Yeah.
10: Right.
11: So that's nice.
3: That's aw babe.
11: Good for them.
7: Seabass will have some more for the week in audio. Next, hang on.
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1: It's the Woody Show.
2: Yeah.
0: Woody, Greg, yeah. Menace, Gina Graham.
2: Hi. Mm-hmm.
0: Gang's all here. Phones are open. 877-44-WOODY. You can send us a text over to 22987. I thought this was funny. Just wanted to share it. I've never heard of this guy before. Comedian. His name is Dustin Nickerson.
2: Okay.
0: Dustin Nickerson.
3: Kind of sounds familiar.
0: Yeah. I saw this bit. He was talking about something that he did on a flight. And Greg, it involves journaling.
4: Oh. Okay.
0: Which I know would appeal to Greg. Because we've heard a lot from Greg's journal. We're curious about what's in Greg's journal.
4: Yep.
0: And this is Dustin Nickerson.
5: I did have my favorite thing happen recently on a flight. The girl next to me got out a journal. And I was like, well, this has my full attention. And then she wrote at the top of the list, things to do before 40. And she underlined it. And I was like, I cannot wait to see this list. So that I can judge this person for their dreams and ambitions. I'm so excited to see this list. And the first thing that she wrote on there was to rescue a dog. And I was like, all right, that's a good one. The second thing that she wrote on the list was to live overseas. And I was like, oh my, like, who's going to watch the dog? You're a bad planner, you know? And the third one was to own a home by the ocean. I was like, you are ambitious because you are currently in the middle seat of a Southwest flight. You're really trying to climb the ladder right now. You're trying to go from boarding group seat to a home by the sea. Incredible. All right. And I was really rooting for her at that point. I wanted her to make it. And then she took out her phone to take a picture of the list. And the phone was an Android. I'm like, oh, you'll never make out.
3: Speak on it.
0: See what I'm saying?
4: Preach.
0: Speak on it.
4: That's good.
0: Yep. 877-44. What do you got? That guy's name is Dustin Nickerson.
2: He's a good
0: comedian.
2: Bit.

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2: We got a bit of audio from BYU Arizona game that is gaining steam. This is the announcers. They do those little interviews where they talk to the team ahead of time, blah, blah, blah. Get little fun facts they sprinkle in throughout their announcement of the game. And this is one of them here.
3: But he told us that at the dinners, sometimes they just take their clothes off.
4: And they walk around naked. Are you naked at your dinners, Connor, with the family? Do I have to answer that? You don't have to answer that.
2: Talk about BYU quarterback.
5: Okay.
6: That's not very BYU of them.
2: Bear Bachmeyer.
6: Huh.
2: Apparently said
5: just
2: that we
5: nudes out?
2: That's the only thing we got. We don't know more at this point.
1: Okay.
6: Whose dinners?
5: Got some follow-up
2: family dinners.
5: Yeah,
6: that's what I'm saying. Like team dinners, family dinners?
2: Family dinners, apparently.
5: All right.
6: Hey.
1: There are people, I mean, where like the house is not its own little like nudist colony. People are very free with being naked in front of each other or their kids.
2: Yeah.
1: I mean, at what point is it inappropriate for the kid to be in the shower with a parent?
2: As soon as they'll remember
1: three?
2: It.
6: Yeah.
1: Maybe. I was going to say,
5: three-ish?
1: No older than three.
7: No, as soon as they start pointing things out, you should stop.
1: Kids, there are some kids who are very grabby. Like one of our friends, their daughter, she loves boobs, Greg. And so she'll just be standing there or whatever, and she'll just grab a boob.
5: Grab it.
6: Wow.
1: Yeah. Poke
6: it.
1: She's fascinated with them.
6: How old is she?
1: She's 7.
6: Oh, boy. That's something.
5: So old enough to tell her different.
1: Yeah, but she just loves boobs, you know?
6: Well,
5: and she wants you to know.
1: Yeah, it's like, it's like I've never been a real stickler about language per se, but when it's in, you got to know the right situation, right? You got to be careful, That's my thing. Like, I'm not uptight about language. I just want to make sure it's not being used in, the wrong place, the wrong time.
5: Mixed company.
6: Right.
1: Yeah, exactly.
5: Yeah.
1: But yeah, I don't know. You want to be careful. Like, yeah, you can grab mommy's boob here at home, little girl. But, when you leave the house, don't go grabbing. Don't be Gregging people.
6: Right.
1: Yeah. As we say, because when Greg loves boobs. When he has one too many drinks, he starts groping.
5: Those days have gone.
1: Yeah. Well, I mean, we do have that shock collar on you.
5: Yeah, I'm way more behaved.
1: Yeah. Although we have women all the time who are like, oh, I'm coming to your event.
6: Yeah.
1: I'm hoping to get Gregged.
5: Yeah. We'll see if that ever happens again.
1: All right. This week in audio.
2: Let's get Woody horny. This guy, kind of a bum type. In fact, exactly a bum type. Was at the Palo Alto Mall. And he wasn't leaving. He's like, no, I'm staying here. And it's been kicked him out again and again and again. And Woody, if you had a tool, you were a security guard, what kind of tool would you use to get compliance from a bum who wasn't leaving? And you wanted to get real horny.
1: See, I mean, like a pepper spray would do the job. But
6: close.
2: But then that
5: affect hard for other people.
2: And he can't see to leave at that point.
8: You gotta clean it up.
1: But if we're talking about something, real fun. It would be like a taser.
2: Okay, well, we got some body cam here. Let's see what happens. Let's see what happens.
9: Sir, hey.
10: I open this place.
9: Hey.
10: It's my place.
9: This is private property. They can ask you to leave.
10: Ask them. Okay. Look at the paperwork, dude.
9: Are you going to go?
10: No.
9: Dude, back up. You're going to get tased, dude.
10: Go ahead.
9: Get him. You're going to get tased.
10: Boom.
1: Get him.
10: Do it.
9: When that taser point.
1: Yes. Yes.
9: Taser activated.
1: That's awesome. He's down. Oh.
9: Right in front of New Balance. He's down now.
1: He's down in front of New Balance. Was Sean William Scott there? Did you hear that?
6: Yeah.
1: Did you hear when he got tased?
6: Yeah.
1: I swear to God, Sean William Scott, who played Stifler in American Pie, it sounds like he was there.
10: Ask him. Okay. Look at the paperwork, dude.
9: Are you going to go?
10: No.
9: Dude, back up. You're going to get tased, dude.
1: Yeah,
10: go
1: listen.
10: Ahead.
9: You're going to get tased.
10: Boom. Do it.
9: When that taser point.
1: Yes.
9: That's awesome.
1: Yeah. I enhanced it a little bit for you. Yeah.
2: Oh, he did the thing that's so great when people get tased.
1: But again, I don't think that's helped.
8: But he was the owner of the place.
2: Right, exactly.
5: Yeah. He had the paperwork.
2: This is if only there was a place we could throw these people, Menace, where they aren't doing this 15 and 20 times.
8: I know, weird.
2: Yeah, and it always turns out these guys have been arrested 50 times, and we just go back.
1: What do they say? Whatever percent of the crime is committed by whatever percent of the people,
2: right, including
1: super disproportionate.
2: And you're like, oh, he was just he's bumming the place up. This is a quality of life issue. You don't want your kids sitting on the bench with this guy. Ugh. And what do you got, horny? So
1: this week in audio.
2: This is something that I wish more people did. This is a guy who might be 60 years old, but he wants to be the next Costco guy. He wants to make funny noises and silly faces and become internet famous. So he's got his wife and they're getting like shaved ice at some store. Okay. And he puts on his cute voice and he's recording it on the video. And this hero of a woman in the background says, would you just not goddamn do that?
11: What do you got, kid? What do you got? What do you got? Mango Mocha!
1: God.
11: I'm shooting this way. It's backwards. It's backwards. You're not in it. No, I don't know you. Have a good day, Karen.
2: No, she's not.
6: Whoa, he turned quick.
2: Right. Yeah. She goes, Jesus effing Christ. Is there anyone I can stand where I'm not in your damn video? And he's because you're acting like a child. You're trying to, again, everyone thinks they're going to be the next Chewbacca mom or Costco guys or whatever. And you heard, oh, she's got a mango bachu. What's up, my shut up.
1: Hey, man, nothing wrong with an office job in a cubicle. You know what I mean?
6: Right. Makes like, it's fine. Paycheck.
1: It's an honest living.
8: But it's mango matcha time.
5: And he does such a good Elmo.
1: That's really cool.
2: I think he's at least 60 years old. Effing loser.
1: But you know what? Like, he decided he was going to pivot.
6: Yeah.
1: This is going to be my late in life career pivot.
5: Yeah.
1: I'm going to be the new whatever.
2: Exactly. Like everything. I'm going to be the funny realtor or the cute whatever. Like, no, you're not. You're not funny. You're not interesting. It's fine to live a normal life.
5: And you're a short fuse.
1: This week in audio.
2: Oh, speaking of people who get famous for no reason, the girl in the red bikini. Is anyone in the room familiar with her? She was in like a foam party / DJ set.
8: Oh, yeah.
2: Okay, Manus, I'm sure you've seen her.
8: Yeah.
2: She's just in a red bikini. And then some guy off camera sprays her with water, as you do at those parties. Mm. And she kind of looks at him like, "Ooh, you're naughty. No.
8: Mm. Makes a face.
2: And her boobs are bouncing.
8: Yeah.
2: And guess what? Of course, she got super famous real fast. Got an OnlyFans.
8: She did?
2: Yep.
8: I didn't see that part.
2: Well, that's the follow-up. We're now hearing from the girl in the red bikini. She's a French girl, goes by Aura DJ. Here she is reporting on her earnings.
12: I became a millionaire in just 1 week. Sophie Rain got $100 million, but I got $1 million in 1 week. So Americans love Frenchie. I'm a Frenchie. So I think that I can fight. So Sophie Rain, I wait for you.
1: Life is difficult for pretty people.
5: Oh my God. Dude, wish I was a hot chick.
8: And you know what? And I give her props because she wasn't even trying to do this. Somebody was recording her off to the side.
2: And that's why it was such an interesting video, is she was just in the moment, didn't know she's being videoed, naturally being cute and playful. Not that hot, by the way.
6: I was wondering if anyone was going to say that.
2: Thank you. The cattiness comes out. I love it.
6: No, I just looked at it.
8: See, she doesn't deserve her money.
6: Yeah, you're the catty one.
2: I was opening the door for the cats to come in.
1: Dude, Greg would be the best OnlyFans account if he was a hot chick, because he'd be willing to do anything for the money.
6: True, but we kind of called you out on this one time, Greg, because remember you said like nobody would pay for that, and then we got a ton of texts of people saying they would, so you might have to give it a try.
5: I don't have the nerve to do it. I have the desire to do it. If I was a hot chick, I would, because I always have contended that boobs are boobs. Like, they're kind of all the same.
1: Yeah, but what if it was like, you know, vag stuff and everything else you had to do on OnlyFans? It would be fine.
5: Easy. Oh my God, it would be so easy.
2: Yeah. Sit on this table, Greg.
6: Yeah. But what's the difference? And this is where the
1: compliment.
6: Are
1: you willing to put this table leg in your back door?
5: And sure.
1: Yeah.
6: What's the difference between a hot chick and a hot guy?
5: Well, I mean, there's more variation in
2: supply
5: dudes.
2: And demand is the difference.
5: And supply and demand.
1: Well,
5: exactly.
1: No, he's saying from not supply and demand. That's obvious.
5: Like,
1: but
5: anatomically, like if you and Sammy were both naked and you saw each other and you went, oh, and you covered your boobs, what's the mystery? Like, we know what boobs look like.
1: But can you say what a penis looks like?
6: We know what dongs look like.
5: There's so many different ones, though, you know?
1: But I mean, their boobs are different sizes.
5: Sure.
6: Different shapes. Yeah.
1: Nipples are weird sometimes. Yeah, you know, I used to be about weird nipples.
5: But listen to this girl. She's the motivation. 1 week, and she's now a millionaire.
1: 1 week.
6: It is something.
5: Wow. What? Yeah.
8: And you didn't even try.
5: Right.
8: Yeah, you weren't like on social media trying to make
5: it. Did you find her, Gina? Because when I Googled girl in red bikini, there's a trillion.
2: Aura DJ.
6: With foam or spray. Yeah.
5: This one?
6: She's cute, you know?
2: She's cute by all means. I'm happy to date her if I was of the right age.
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2: Good morning. Yeah.
0: The phones, they're open. 877-44-WOODY. The texts, they're flowing over to 22987. Check in with us. Tell us who you are and then where around town you're listening to the Woody Show this morning. If there's anyone or anything you'd like to have us mention, send that over as well with your check-in info over to 22987. I got a little piece of Dugan news here for you.
3: Oh, baby. Nice.
0: Yeah. All right. So the best dog breeds. So each year, the American Kennel Club, they have a ranking of the most popular dog breeds based purely on the previous year's registration records.
4: Okay.
0: And so these are also taking that list, and then people are then taking and looking at those breeds and going on vibes.
4: Oh, gotta go on vibes.
2: All right. Uh-huh.
0: Yeah, vibes, quote unquote.
2: Sure.
0: All right, so the number one dog breed, Labrador Retriever.
4: Yeah.
2: Very popular.
0: I was surprised by number two, Cane Corso.
2: Cane Corso.
4: Yeah. Those are huge dogs.
0: They're huge.
2: Those are
0: big looking dogs. German Shepherd at number three. Then you got the Golden Retriever at number four. Rottweiler number five.
2: Jeez. I do like Rottweiler.
0: Did you look up Cane Corso?
2: Yeah, it is huge.
0: Massive.
5: That's what Bert Kreischer has, right?
0: Giant blockheads. Mm-hmm. French Bulldog at number six.
5: Babies.
0: Best dog breeds, number seven, Boxer. You got the Welsh Corgi at number eight.
2: Oh, yeah.
0: The Housett's Pie Australian Shepherd at number nine.
4: Ooh, very energetic. Smart.
0: The Cavalier King Charles Spaniel at 10.
4: Cute. So cute.
0: The German Short-Haired Pointer at number 11.
5: Oh, had one of those great dogs.
0: See, that's the thing. I hear a lot, other than like Rottweiler, Golden Retriever, German Shepherd, like you say, Cane Corso or Short-Haired Pointer. I don't know what that is.
2: Yeah, but when you see them, you're like, oh, okay.
5: Okay.
0: Is it Dachshund?
2: Dachshund?
4: No, the Dachshund, the wiener dog.
5: Those are the ones with the beards?
0: Beagle at 13, Bulldog at 14, Doberman Pinscher at 15, and you got Poodle, yuck, and then Yorkshire Terrier at number 17.
4: The tiniest.
2: Oh, Yorkies.
5: Who wants poodles?
0: I don't know. So especially, gross.
3: Just a baby.
0: Well, now you get like the Labradoodle people.
4: Yeah, those are so popular.
6: They're a blend. Yeah.
2: A poodle.
4: Oh.
0: No. Yeah.
2: Just couldn't.
0: Yeah. I feel the same way about Chihuahuas.
4: Same.
0: Yeah. They are unlovable.
4: Yeah. Yeah. But I like big giant
0: little
4: Spanish
0: rats.
4: Poodles. Those are fun to look at.
0: 877-44-WOODY. 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Dogs are like kids, though. If it's yours, you think it's cute.
4: Oh, true. Of course.
0: Text over to 22987. 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
1: I'm just throwing that out there. Is it too good?
2: 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I hope it's not too good, though.
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4: What do you got this week in audio?
5: Quick game. Is this a scared little woman being a bitch or Greg Gorey?
4: This is okay.
5: So I'll give you the setup. This is a woman. We got body cam.
4: Wouldn't it be,
5: here.
4: Is it a woman or is it Greg Gorey being a scared little bitch?
5: Right. Okay,
4: little
5: good bit. Call. Good call. See, that's why we workshop things. Is this a woman or Greg Gorey? So this is a woman. She's at a traffic stop and something is Florida. So some random crap happens. A frog just like falls out of a tree.
6: Oh, God.
5: All right. So let's see what happens.
7: Hi there. How
8: you? Oh, my God. It's a frog. Oh, my God. Did it jump on me?
7: It's on your seat.
8: Oh, my God.
7: Okay, you can take your seatbelt off and come on out.
8: Oh my god!
7: No, it's in the seat. There it is over there.
4: I mean, this is what I don't get. Like ladybugs, Greg.
6: Yeah, I hate them.
9: Beautiful.
4: What is a ladybug gonna do?
6: It's not that they're gonna do anything. It's
4: like, what's
6: the
4: this frog gonna
6: they
4: do?
6: Invoke inside of you?
4: Frogs don't even have any teeth.
6: It's not that you're afraid of physical pain. It's that you're grossed out by it.
4: This sound sounds like fear.
5: Right.
4: I
5: hear it from Greg all the time.
4: It's not gross. Is like menace when he sees a tomato.
6: Yeah. Oh, yeah.
4: This sounds like fear.
6: That's
4: right.
6: I have injured myself getting away from bugs.
4: Oh, we know.
5: I get the surprise. Something fell on you. But she knows it's a frog. She sees it's a frog.
4: Yeah.
6: Frogs are gross. They're super gross.
9: And that's
6: Woody,
9: another one.
6: I can say, like, you know that when you eat lamb, there's no fur on it.
4: No, I know that.
6: Mentally, it affects
4: you. Yeah, but I don't see, like, lamb's not on the menu, and I go, and I jump to the other side of the table.
5: If CBS walks in behind you, like, does he play with him?
4: Yeah. I was like, you know.
6: I don't know why it's confusing to you. It's gross. It's gross and it's scary.
9: It gives him the heebie-jeebies.
5: Yeah. And you can also tell that wasn't Greg in that clip because he wasn't cursing at the cop just for existing.
6: Yeah. Exactly, exactly. Which I'm
4: for no reason. I'll get you in a second, pig.
6: Yeah, totally.
9: I keep getting all these videos on my Instagram of snails eating lettuce, and it's so cute, and Greg won't even look at it.
6: I can't even look.
4: Snails eating lettuce?
9: It's so cute.
4: That's your algorithm?
9: Yes.
4: We can fix that. Be on the lookout for some texts.
9: Oh, good.
4: All right, more Woody Show's next. Hang on.
0: He bit it. I think it squirted.
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3: And we go right to Gina Grad, who's standing by with the trending news headlines.
4: There's a story in the news today about a woman who had a guy sitting next to her on a United flight who just started masturbating. He was staring directly at her as he did it, by the way. She told the crew.
5: Flattering.
4: But the flight was so full, there was nowhere for her to go. So they just let her stand in the aisle just to get away from him. But when it was time to land, she says they made her go back to her original seat next to this dude.
3: There's not another guy on that flight. It's like, yeah, you can sit next to me. Why don't you look at me and do that, brother?
4: Yeah.
5: I know, dude.
4: Yeah, no volunteers.
3: I'd be happy to volunteer. And just
4: see where this goes.
3: What are you doing, man?
5: Yeah. I was super volunteered for that.
4: Well, here's the thing.
3: Where's Morgan? Come on in here real quick.
4: While she comes in, the plane got to the gate. There were no cops, no nothing. He just walked off the plane like nothing happened.
5: Oh.
4: So she filed complaints with United and contacted the FBI herself. Don't worry, guys. For her trouble, United apologized and gave her a $100 flight credit.
3: Wow. Wow. Now, you have said something along the lines, and I brought you in because I don't want to misquote you.
6: Okay.
3: You said, like, if you were in that situation, you would be flattered.
6: Yeah, it's like getting a compliment from a guy on the street or,
7: Yeah, you said saying cat calls, right?
3: No, cat calls we've talked about, but I seem to remember a conversation, and again, I want to make sure I get it right. So, brought her in with, if there was a guy who did this and you were the person he was staring at while he was doing it, you said that you would be flattered by it.
6: Yeah, I wouldn't love the situation, but I would take it as a compliment. Like, he thinks I'm cute.
8: But would you sit there and
4: stay
8: there?
4: At me.
3: Would you talk dirty to him to get him to finish quicker?
4: Let's
3: get through this.
6: That's a great idea. Just get it over with.
3: Yeah.
7: Oh, kisses.
3: Man, it's so hot.
6: It would be awkward, right? But I would.
3: Yeah.
6: I'd be lying if I said I wouldn't be flattered. You know.
4: But would you switch seats, or would you be like, it's fine?
6: I would try to switch seats, I think. But then, I mean, this girl couldn't switch, so she's stuck there, right?
3: Yeah, yeah,
4: stand in the aisle.
8: Nuts.
3: Hey, but you know what? For $100 voucher.
4: Worth it.
3: Yeah.
5: Now, okay, so I do have a question. We know automatically Sammy's calling the cops, but let's just say.
8: Yes,
5: hold on. Let's just
4: say. I dare you.
5: Let's just say it's legit Edelman that did it.
3: Oh. It's okay.
5: And it's like him, like. Yeah, it's not a person that looked like him.
3: One of Sammy's objects of lust.
5: Sure, yeah.
4: Wouldn't you be like, wow, you're not the person I thought you were. You're nuts.
8: That's exactly right. You would go like, oh my God, that would still be so creepy. And then I would be like, don't like him anymore. Like,
5: but really? Would you even call the cops?
3: Then she might go home and use that from her spank bank to knock one out later.
6: Everything changes if he's hot.
4: No, because there are hot actors that you like hear do crazy stuff and you're like, I'm out.
8: Yeah, they're super weirdos, turns out. Yeah, he would be a super weirdo if he did that. And then I wouldn't like him and he wouldn't be the person that I thought he was. And it would be gross.
4: And if that goes in the spank bank, that's a different conversation. Two things can be true.
6: So you know what I mean? That's what I'm saying.
4: Even if that was, like, he can still be like, ugh, like, that guy's pretty gross. But, like, that's a separate conversation. Maybe you're into gross.
3: All right.
4: Maybe you're into creepy.
7: I've never witnessed it, but I'm with Morgan. I think it would be flattering.
6: Yeah. Like, of all these people on this plane, he picked me.
7: Right.
4: Well, you were sitting next to him.
6: Yeah, but look, forget that, Gina.
4: You have an assigned seat.
3: If I'm sitting... This could not be more far-fetched. Let's say I'm sitting on a plane and there's a woman sitting next to me and she starts dilling herself while staring at me.
4: Yeah.
3: I'm psyched.
6: Thank you.
3: Something. Yeah, that's different as a guy, right?
4: Yeah,
3: that's
4: a gender thing. Yeah.
7: And also, when it comes to this dude, he is maybe started doing it because he looked at you.
6: Thank you, Greg.
7: Got him horny. Yeah.
6: Yes.
7: So it's extra
3: your fault.
7: Flattery.
4: Yeah, you should have bought him a drink.
6: Maybe he's not always a creep. It's just you brought it out
7: right.
6: of him.
3: Yeah. Greg, are you saying it's the woman's fault here? Is that what you're saying?
7: Morgan, you're too good looking.
6: She's too real victim.
3: No, dude, that sucks. I mean, I see you in the audience that she paid $400 for her ticket. They offered her, they should have at least refunded the flight.
4: Exactly.
3: Yeah, they gave her a $100 voucher, which, have you seen the airline prices?
5: Yeah.
4: Oh, my God.
5: Where's that getting you?
4: Drop in the bucket.
3: Yeah, but then you might get a checked bag for that.
4: Yeah, right. And finally, get ready to pay more for streaming. Disney is raising prices on Disney Plus and Hulu again. The new prices kick in now for new subscribers and next month for current subscribers. And a bunch of the standalone plans and bundles are going to get more expensive too. So here's one little bit of good news though. The ad-supported Disney Plus and Hulu bundle is staying at $12.99 a month.
3: So with ads,
4: yes,
3: you're still paying $13 a month?
4: Yes. Mm-hmm.
7: What's the point?
3: So you get the ads and you get to pay?
4: Yeah, because the ads are offsetting the cost of the new charge. So Disney has been raising streaming prices over the past few years in order for customers to kind of get steered toward those bundles and those ad-supported plans. So we cut the cord to save money, but now we're back to 14 separate apps. So we have 14 cords.
5: Yep. Yeah.
3: It's like the thing I was telling you the other day. Now the math works out. On average, they say the average person is now paying more
7: for all the streaming.
3: I forget what the number, like the average person has X number of apps, right?
5: Yeah, they have Hulu, they have Netflix.
3: If you average out what people are paying for all those apps compared to the average now cost of, so the average cost of cable TV has now gotten cheaper.
4: That's so crazy.
3: Then the average number of apps that people have.
5: Dude, I'm contemplating actually just canceling all of it because I don't even watch any of it and I have all the apps.
3: But how do you watch? Oh, and I watched the show that you had mentioned for the first time ever.
5: What?
3: 1,000-pound roommates.
4: Oh yeah. I did too.
5: It's lit.
4: I didn't hate it.
3: But they talk about sex way too much. It's gross.
7: Yeah,
5: the part that I was going to get to is anything important, I'll see like clips of it online. So I don't even have to watch anything.
7: Cancel them.
5: Yeah.
3: So wait, I think there's no show? You don't watch shows? You just watch clips from shows?
5: I feel like I never even watch anything anymore. Like,
3: well, you're going to have to have something because your wife watches sports. Menace doesn't.
7: Yeah,
3: but like Nacho will watch NBA.
5: No. She'll watch like the playoffs.
3: She'll drink a beer and watch a basketball game.
4: Meanwhile,
3: Menace is pacing and waiting to watch Mormon Housewives or whatever it is.
5: But I don't know. They have everything that's like important in clip form online, so I don't really need to watch it. I'm good.
7: I just wish that one streamer would do my idea. Every time Hulu raises their price, we drop our price.
4: Right.
7: It would rule.
4: Counteract it like gas stations.
7: It would be such,
5: well, they say that, you know, because they're gonna increase all this they increase the prices so much that everybody's gonna dial it back and then it will deflate,
3: right?
4: Okay. Let's let it crash and then we'll start over.
3: It's not just Disney Plus and Hulu. I mean, it's every time. I feel like every other day Netflix is sending me something like, hey, just to give you a heads up,
4: new update,
3: Peacock, all
4: new
3: that
4: charge.
3: Stuff.
4: Mm-hmm. Well, that's what's going on, Woody.
3: Did you ever sign up for YouTube Premium, Greg?
7: I did not. I'm still thinking about it, and I'm trying to figure out which one I want to dump in order to take that one on.
5: He has to talk to his finance guy.
7: I do.
3: His credit app hasn't been approved yet.
7: The one I watch the least is Netflix.
4: Really?
7: Yeah. So I might dump Netflix and go YouTube.
3: For me, it's Hulu.
7: Really? I love Hulu.
3: Yeah. I don't watch Hulu very much.
5: Yeah.
3: But yeah, Netflix is I would say Netflix and YouTube Premium.
7: I don't like the Netflix interface. It bothers me.
4: Oh.
3: Yeah, Greg doesn't like where it says, are you still watching? He hates that so much.
4: Very rude.
3: I think that's his beef.
5: The most, I think, is Apple TV.
4: Yeah, Apple TV. Yeah. Peacock's good.
7: I don't have that anymore.
3: 877-44-WOODY. You can send us a text over to 22987. We'll take a quick break. 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
2: Hey. Yeah.
1: That would be us.
0: The phones, they're open. 877-44-WOODY. Send us a text over to 22987. I'm a big listen to your gut guy.
2: Yeah. Mm-hmm.
0: Which sometimes is good and sometimes is bad, right?
3: Yeah.
0: Because I'm very common sense, I feel, in my approach to things. I'm objective and I go, worst case scenario, will I be okay? Yeah, one of those kind of things, right? Like, I'm not going, oh, no, this is, I don't trick myself into going, no, everything's going to work out. It's going to be great. Yeah, we're going to have the best time ever. And everybody's going to be there. And we're going to have cake and pie. I trust my gut. And scientists now are saying that the sixth sense thing is kind of real. The listen to your gut thing, there's some scientific basis to that.
2: Oh, good.
0: Some research from Duke University. Again, either good or bad.
2: Yeah.
0: If you got a really good gut and your gut's telling you something, you know.
2: Right.
0: Maybe
2: right
0: not
2: gut.
0: Right.
2: Yeah.
0: Yeah. It's a new gut-brain communication system. They say that acts kind of like a sixth sense. You know, I'm a collector of quotes and fun facts and things like that. I did see something, and I set it aside. I meant to bring it up because I think sometimes you're worried about stuff that there's really no reason to worry. And you hear me like, cross that bridge when you come to it.
2: Right.
0: You know, your gut might be telling you one thing. And that could just be your nerves, your anxiety about something. 91% of your worries never come true, but your brain can't tell the difference. Studies show imagined fears activate real stress circuits, rewiring your brain to live in danger that doesn't exist.
2: Yeah, I mean, I guess that explains PTSD, right? When people hear a firecracker and think they're back in a war zone.
0: But your mind effing yourself, thinking, you know, the worst, or
2: of course,
0: thinking all this bad, and like you're not even in danger.
2: You're
0: of that.
2: In zero danger,
4: right? Like the doomsday people were like, the world is going to end. Yeah. Their stress level really is as if the world is ending.
0: Yeah, but you've convinced yourself.
2: Yeah.
0: So try to cross that bridge when you come to it. Also, I told you that the best advice I ever got, and I use it all the time. What's the worst case scenario?
3: Mm-hmm.
0: If that happens, God forbid, but if that happens, will you be okay?
5: Yeah.
0: If the answer is yes, don't freak out.
2: Yeah.
5: Relax.
0: Because you know you'll be fine.
2: And I love what Cher said. If it doesn't matter in 5 years, it doesn't matter now.
0: Yep.
2: Something like that too.
0: I got plenty of gut to go around if anybody needs some. Trust your gut. 877-44-WOODY's the phone number. Text us over to 22987. 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
1: Going into week number 3 of this new NFL season.
2: Yeah.
1: And what we're doing this season here on The Woody Show, two people here on the show will go head-to-head, picking who they think will be the biggest loser in the NFL in that particular week. So that's the team that will lose by the most amount of points. And last week, Menace beat Sammy, so he is the reigning champion. I mean,
2: but barely.
1: Yeah, Sammy's biggest loser pick
3: won the game.
1: Won the game. Uh-huh. So yeah, that didn't exactly go the way most people thought it was going to go.
3: No.
1: But this week, Menace gets to play again because he is the reigning champion.
3: Yeah.
1: First of all, Peen.
2: Yeah.
1: And then he's going to take on Gina.
3: Ooh.
1: This time around. All right. So again, you pick the team that you think will be the biggest loser. And as the tiebreaker, how many points you think they're going to lose by. And what is your pick?
4: Oh, man. There's a lot of...
1: Gina.
4: Gina?
3: Okay.
1: So let's start with Gina.
3: Okay. Yeah. I think the Dolphins are going to be the biggest loser. Right. They're going to play the Chiefs. I'm from Kansas City. I'm always rooting for the Chiefs. And I think they beat the Colts last week. So I'm going to say the Dolphins are going to lose by 12 points.
1: Lose by 12.
3: Yeah.
1: Hmm. All right. Menace?
4: Well, I pretty much had the same as her. There's a lot.
1: You can go with that one. It could be down to the picks.
4: But it was like pretty much
1: down to the points.
4: It was pretty much the exact same thing. So
1: by 12?
4: Yeah, like 10, 10 or 12.
1: I mean, the line is what, 11?
5: Mm. Yeah, the line's 11 and a half right now.
4: Yeah so
3: cool.
6: That's what Gina's been saying.
3: Yeah, that's what I was talking about earlier.
4: Yeah, I mean, there's a lot of interesting games. You know, you have the Chiefs and Dolphins, and then you have Lions and Jets. That could be really good. And then you have 49ers, Cardinals, which I'm actually going to go to that game. But, I mean, yeah, the one that makes the most sense is Chiefs and Dolphins. So let's say that the Chiefs beat them by more than 12.
1: You got to give a number of points.
4: Let's say 14.
1: 14.
3: Ooh, it's
1: all right.
3: Tight
1: so
3: one.
1: They both pick the Dolphins to be the biggest loser. I mean, obviously, if you just look at, if you don't know anything,
6: it's a safe bet.
1: You look at the spread, right?
6: Yeah.
1: The other one that was interesting is, like you mentioned, that 49ers Arizona game.
4: Yeah.
1: The thing is, though, like Arizona was surprising
5: the first week.
1: In week one. Not as surprising week two. Like, I don't know, it's because week three is still kind of like a wild card.
5: Yeah.
1: You know,
5: I think that's a safe bet in that case because Niners are at the at their own stadium,
4: yeah,
5: their home. So,
1: and that line is 8.5.
4: I can't, man. I'm so not looking forward to going to that stadium. That stadium sucks so hard. Levi Stadium for the 49ers. It's the worst.
1: It's an ugly stadium.
4: It's the worst, and it has like this weird sun thing where half of the stadium stays in the shade and the other half is 1,000 degrees.
1: I think it looks ugly on camera. I don't
6: really?
1: Like
4: that. Yeah.
6: It's okay. Horrible.
1: That huge, tall, flat facade, you know,
6: off-putting, yeah. The shape of it is strange.
1: It's really weird.
4: The worst. And then they tore down their old stadium thinking that they were going to build stuff there, and then it's just been empty this whole time.
1: Well, it's because the neighborhood blows, right? is it called Hunter's Point?
4: Oh, HP, yeah.
1: Wasn't it like really dangerous?
4: It was one of the most dangerous places.
1: Like you leave that where the immediate area where the stadium was, and it was like, you know, take your life in your own hands.
5: It's kind of like USC.
4: Yeah. Yeah. Right. Straight up, but the neighborhood has got much better.
1: Okay, well, my biggest loser pick is I'm going to go with Arizona.
4: Okay.
1: And
6: hope
1: San Francisco.
6: You're right. Mm-hmm. Hope you're right.
1: Yeah. Because it's always these games that seem so obvious on paper, Kansas City and Miami. Miami's like the worst. Miami sucks. They're so bad. They can end up being the biggest loser of the season.
5: I would agree.
1: But, you know, for whatever reason, I always feel like this is, in this kind of thing, it's a trap. Mm. Like it's just too
4: easy.
1: It's
4: too easy. Yeah.
1: Yeah. So I think the most likely after that would be Arizona to be the biggest loser. Jeff G., do you have a thought?
5: Yeah, I would say I agree with Gina and Menace, but I'll raise you guys a few more points. I think the Dolphins win somewhere by, I'm sorry.
4: Yeah, I was about to say.
5: KC wins by 17.
3: Ooh.
4: Okay.
5: Yeah, I think it's going to be that big of a a difference.
4: Okay. So now, what do you think about that Lions-Jets game?
5: I think that's going to be close. Jets have actually been playing pretty decent, and Lions haven't been living up to expectations, so I think that's going to be actually a tighter game. What I'm worried about is my Chargers actually being the biggest loser, because the Bills at home have been playing amazing, and the Chargers freaking blow.
1: Yep, they
5: so
1: suck.
5: Chargers might be the biggest loser this week.
1: Hey, let me talk about my team, man, the Steelers. Steelers are playing Cincinnati. Now, the only thing is they're playing in Pittsburgh, right? And these... division games usually split. They'll win this one, but we'll win the next one.
4: But they lost so bad.
1: But the thing is, like, Joe Burrow's not injured yet.
4: So, right. Mr. Glass?
1: Maybe by the second time around this season when we play them, he'll be injured, and then we'll split, and we'll win that one.
5: Yeah, but exactly.
1: I don't see the Steelers winning this one.
5: I do have a quick question for you on the line.
1: I hope
5: since she picked 12 and he picked 14, is it the closest to the score without going over? How do we determine that line?
3: Yeah, what if it's 13?
1: Well, it's closest to however many points they lost by, right? So I guess, you're right. Because if it's 13,
5: then it's
6: the only.
3: Maybe we go again next week.
5: Maybe without going.
1: Well, you know
5: over?
1: What? In the regular season, those games can end in a tie.
5: Okay.
1: If they go through overtime.
5: Oh, all right.
3: So then it'll be me and Menace against somebody else.
6: The following week.
1: All right. 877-44-WOODY. 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Text over to 2297 Gregory.
6: My quest for learning continues. Is there a difference between the spread and the line?
5: That's essentially the same thing.
6: Okay.
5: Essentially the same thing. Yeah.
6: I'm hearing the line a lot this season, and I've always heard it as the spread.
1: Either it's the same.
6: Okay.
5: Same thing.
1: Yeah. 877-44-WOODY. Text over to 22987. We'll take a quick break. We got some more Woody Show next. Hang on.
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5: You know who's on the show today? It's the guy who you've seen on social media. Well, a lot of people have seen him on social media going to every Chinese buffet until he gets food poisoning.
6: Oh, yeah. Mullet
7: Love
6: review.
7: That guy.
5: We're gooning out, boys.
6: Hell yeah.
5: Yeah.
6: I'm so excited.
8: Dominated the internet.
6: Yeah. Like,
8: there's so many people that don't know each other that I know in my world that mention him.
5: Yeah.
6: Yeah, he rules.
5: Same. Yeah. I think you know why? Because it's universal.
6: Yeah. Mm-hmm. We all want to.
8: Everybody got to eat.
5: Yeah. I mean, it's not about politics or sports or anything that can, you know, get people fighting.
7: It's not divisive.
5: Yeah, no, yeah, it's not. He's just, he's out there being adventurous and going to all these Asian
7: random
5: buffets until he gets food poisoning. Yeah, his name's Brandon, and he's going to be calling in. He lives in Ohio, so, couldn't make it in.
7: Logistics are tough.
5: In person, but, the Chinese buffet until I get food poisoning guy will be on the show here today. Phones are open, 877-44-WOODY. You can send us a text over to 22987. Dude, Jamie Foxx is 58 years old.
7: Right.
5: Mm-hmm. And there's another baby on the way.
6: Oh my God.
5: Like, why you would... I know...
8: Can't forget, stop, won't stop.
5: Forget the thing that, you got people and they're going
7: to... Yeah, right.
5: You still have a child.
6: Yeah.
5: You're 60.
6: Let's somebody's got to deal with
5: you're
6: it.
5: You're 60.
6: Yeah.
5: And any parent out there, man, once you get out of that diaper phase, like, I'm just like, man, there's no going back.
6: Mm. Can you imagine?
5: There's nothing you can do or say that would convince me, like, you know what? Maybe it is a good idea. Like, maybe once you get out of that,
6: over.
5: Oh, man.
7: Is it the equivalent of you have an old dog, so you get a puppy to kind of cheer it up and
6: to do the transition? Yeah.
7: Like, it's going to make the other dog feel so much younger. But
5: it's a kid with a girlfriend.
8: Okay, I was about to say, does he live with the baby mama?
5: Yeah, his other daughters are 32 and 18.
7: Whoa.
5: He admits that his age has crossed his mind, but said talking to Al Pacino, there's another one.
6: Oh my God, he's like 90 and has a baby.
5: Who became a dad again in his
6: 80s.
5: Yeah. It said it made 58 suddenly seem pretty reasonable.
6: Okay, well, so if you're going to compare to him.
5: By the time the kid graduates high school, Jamie's going to be 76 years old.
8: Oh, sweet.
6: Wow.
5: Yeah, 60 is the new 20. You're right on the text.
7: Yeah, it's like 20, totally. Yeah.
6: So I guess the question is, how old is the girlfriend? Because if she's like, I want a baby, you're going to keep her around, you got to have the baby.
8: I was just seeing that.
6: She's 30.
8: This video talking about Theo Vaughn's dad, because Theo Vaughn's dad was 70.
7: Way old.
8: When he was born. And his dad died when he was 16. And you're like, old age? No, in a gun accident.
7: Oh, really?
8: Wow. Yeah. So he's 86.
5: 877-44-WOODY. You can send us your text. You can check in over to 22987. Some more Woody Show next. 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
3: I'm very excited about this guest. And this guest is not in the studio with us. They are on the phone. But, I mean, look, we all do the scrolling thing, right?
4: Mm-hmm.
3: And I have built my algorithm, as they say, brick by brick. And I know a lot of people have been seeing the same dude pop up. It's the guy.
5: The hundreds of thousands.
3: Who's going to the different Chinese, Asian buffets until he gets food poisoning. I love the look, the delivery.
4: Yes. All of it. It's perfect.
3: The bravery.
4: Yep.
3: All of it.
4: The tone. Yeah.
3: On Instagram, at mullet underscore review, but mullet review, you know, TikTok, YouTube, all those places. And we have the man himself on the phone. His name is Brandon.
5: Brandon,
3: the mullet review guy.
6: Hey.
3: What's up, dude? How are you?
7: I'm doing good.
5: How you feeling?
6: Are you good right now?
3: Yeah.
7: No, I'm just sitting in my car.
4: Yeah, there's no reason to be gooning right now.
7: Yeah, I'm not gooning in here.
3: Brent, I'm telling you, I'm more excited to talk to you than if we had like the biggest
5: rock star.
3: Yeah, rock star. Same. Or A-list movie star right now. I love your videos. I'm intrigued. I want to know how did this start? Was it like a one-off thing and it just kind of took off, or did you kind of set out to do this and do a whole series of these?
7: I mean, the first one was a joke, right?
3: Yeah.
7: Like, you know, I'm going to do this until I get food poisoning. And then I walked in there and I was like, oh, wow, I might die.
4: Oh, no.
3: Now, is there any, just every Chinese buffet you're fine with? Or do you set out to find the ones that have the 2.5 stars?
7: You know, to be honest with you, every time I check any of the like reviews, like with the stars, I really don't trust any of them, to be honest with you.
3: Mm-hmm.
7: So I just go to any single one of them. I mean, it could be 5-star or 1-star. I mean, I've been to one that had the lowest I've been to, and I was like, oh, this is just average.
3: You actually eat all this stuff? It's not like how you watch like some of these home improvement shows. The guys who are on the show, they're there for like 5 minutes. They do whatever. Mm-hmm. None of the real work. Like, you're actually eating these things.
7: Yeah. It's actually... like, yeah, there's no, like, movie magic or anything. I'm actually eating it.
4: But I have noticed, and I get it, because you have to pace yourself. You don't pile high. You do kind of take, like, a dainty proportion.
5: Right.
7: Yeah, I try to get, like, bites of, like, everything I can. But that's just because, like, at the same time, I'm not trying to, like, waste food or anything.
4: No, I get it. I appreciate that.
3: All right, if you're just joining us, we're talking to Brandon. Brandon is the mullet review guy. He is going everywhere, stopping at every Chinese buffet he can. Until he gets food poisoning.
4: Uh-huh.
3: All right. I'm sure you've seen the videos. I see him on Instagram, at @mullet_review. Another question for you. Is this your full-time thing for right now, or are you maintaining a regular job while you're doing this?
7: I was a mailman. I kind of like stepped back from being a mailman to do this.
3: What do you go to, the Postmaster General? And you got to tell him like, hey man, I need to go on hiatus or something.
4: Yeah, a sabbatical.
3: What is that conversation?
7: I just quit. There was no explaining that. I mean, what was I going to say to him? Sorry, man.
3: Yeah. So like, are you scared of the day that you get actually sick? And like, do you have a plan?
7: Lots of water, man. Lots of water.
4: Stay hydrated.
3: I mean, now you don't have that postal job. Like, you probably don't have the benefits.
4: Yeah,
3: so
4: the pension.
3: Like, you end up in the hospital. That could end up being pretty pricey.
5: How far have you traveled to go to a buffet? Because I'm thinking of my hometown in particular. We only have one Chinese buffet. So do you have to just keep looking for them?
4: Oh, he crosses state lines.
5: Yeah.
7: I've been traveling pretty much. Okay. I mean, I'm trying to get as far out as possible. Here in Cincinnati, we got like, I want to say like 15.
5: Whoa.
4: Damn.
5: Lucky.
6: Damn.
3: So, I mean, was it 1 million on TikTok? And then... it's, I mean, hundreds of thousands.
5: Yeah, hundreds of thousands on Instagram.
6: Have you ever thought of traveling overseas and trying American buffets over there?
7: Yeah, somebody said the season finale should be me going to China to do a buffet over there.
6: Yeah, dude, it's good over there, man.
4: But that is a question I have. When you go to a buffet, a Chinese buffet, you get super pissed if there's no pizza. What's the correlation there?
7: Every buffet here in Cincinnati has pizza.
4: No matter what the culture is, what the cuisine is.
7: Yeah. Every Chinese buffet has got a pizza down here.
3: So Crab Rangoon seems to be like the major part of the Mullet Review universe. Like, what makes a perfect, you are now the authority on Crab Rangoon, but like, what makes a perfect Crab Rangoon?
7: There's like two kinds. Like, they got like an oniony, like savory kind that I kind of like. And then they got like a really sweet kind. Those are really good. But like, I'm not looking for anything like crazy. I think a lot of people think I'm like picky or something. In reality, I'm not like a picky eater at all. Like, I'm just...
3: I could tell.
4: Yeah, even if we know.
7: Yeah.
3: Dude, the minute you ate one of those mussels with the mayonnaise on it. Like, and Greg, I mean, you said like you're an adventurous eater, but you can't even believe the stuff that Brandon's eating at these Asian buffets.
5: Yeah, the most recent one I saw, you were eating something, I believe it was called coconut chicken, and it looked like strips of raw chicken sitting in milk, and you ate it.
7: I thought it was chicken and dumplings.
5: Yeah, it was like soup almost.
3: Yeah. And what would you say? What would you say is the best item and the worst item that you've tried so far in your adventures going to all these different buffets?
7: You know, the coolest one was in Dry Ridge, Kentucky. They have something called Triple Delight, and it's kind of like chicken, shrimp, and
3: kind of
7: beef. I think it's like crab or beef or something. But man, that was so good. I've never had it anywhere else like similar to that.
3: Okay.
7: That was the one I gave 5 stars even though they didn't have pizza.
3: That's what you wanted in an Asian buffet.
4: Yeah, it's a big honor.
7: Yeah, no, I mean, like for me, it was just like, wow, this is, why isn't everybody doing this?
3: Yeah.
5: Right. Brandon, like 100 years
3: ago. Wait, hold on. We didn't get the worst item.
5: Oh, that's right.
3: Yeah, we got the best item was the triple delight. The worst, the single worst item.
7: I don't know why they keep putting these clams out with the mayonnaise.
5: Oh, yeah.
7: I mean, between that and the raw chicken, it's like, there's just like, if I had to describe eating that like clam thing, it's like, imagine if I put like a big spoonful of mayonnaise in your mouth and then in the middle of it, it's like some chewy piece of meat.
3: Yeah. Like ocean. Yeah. Piece of the ocean.
5: Oh, that's weird.
6: Greg, you love mayonnaise.
5: I do love mayo, as do you.
6: Yeah.
5: But I don't know if I'd like it on a clam.
4: You must have the immune system of a superhero at this point.
7: You know the crazy part? I love mayonnaise. I just can't stand that.
5: That combo.
3: It's not supposed to go together. I mean, I've never seen like, until your video, dude, I don't think I've ever seen that.
4: Yeah, hot mayonnaise.
3: All right, if you're just joining us, we're talking to Brandon. Brandon is the Mullet Review guy. He is going everywhere, stopping at every Chinese buffet he can until he gets food poisoning.
6: Uh-huh.
3: Right. I'm sure you've seen the videos. I see him on Instagram, at @mullet_review. I'm interested in the feedback that you've gotten. Have you gotten any feedback from one of these businesses, one of these buffets that you've gone to, positive or negative? Like, I'm sure some have seen a big boost in people coming in and checking it out. I'm sure others might have been like a little pissed.
4: Off, yeah.
3: Like
4: yeah.
3: Maybe the place with all the flies.
7: So the one in Knoxville that I gave 5 stars to, they put my name on their chalkboard thing when you walk in.
3: Oh, nice.
5: That's cool.
7: That was pretty cool.
4: You've arrived.
7: Yeah, I had one in Indiana recently say, oh, we got good meatloaf. I was like, okay. I mean, they didn't have like a perfect score or anything. I was like, yeah, I mean, I don't even like meatloaf like that. But I eat that one.
3: I mean, Brandon, this is a great thing you got going on, man. This Chinese buffet review thing that you got going is huge. I think it's hilarious. Continued success to you. Are there any plans to, you know, maybe have some kind of merch like we're Goonin Boys T-shirts or things like that?
7: Yeah, I'm working on that now. Actually, I'm probably trying to host like a lookalike contest here soon.
4: Oh, okay, nice.
5: That's a good idea.
7: We're gonna have a whole bunch of people here dressed up like me. I don't think it'd be good for Halloween. So we'll see what goes on.
3: That's gonna be a big Halloween costume this year. Well, Brandon, the Mullet Review guy, in his quest to visit every Chinese buffet until he gets food poisoning. I mean, I'm just a fan, man. I like the channel. I love the videos. You got a great thing going. I think it's great when, you know, people just, you know, organically and by accident kind of find and hit on something like this. So I'm super, even though we've never met in person, I'm super happy for you. On TikTok, @MulletReview. On YouTube, Greg, it's @MulletReview69.
5: Nice.
3: Yeah, and on Instagram, @Mullet_review. It's Brandon, everybody.
6: Yeah.
3: I feel it, man. I know it's coming soon. You'll get that food poisoning you've been after.
7: Thank you.
3: Thank you. Thank you for joining us. Hey, before we let you go, can we get a good, like, we're gooning now, boys.
7: We're gooning now, boys.
3: There we go. Hell yeah. Brandon, thank you so much for joining us, man. A thrill to have you on.
7: All right.
3: Thanks, man. Appreciate you.
4: Bye.
5: Thanks.
3: Dude, I'm telling you, I got so geeked up.
4: Dude, he's the best.
3: Jeff hit me up, says, hey, man, because I sent to Jeff. I said, hey, see if we can get this dude on. I love this guy. Yeah. I can't get enough of these videos.
4: Same. And we've seen like 100 of them, and so then, I feel like we know him.
3: And then Jeff says, guess who we're talking to tomorrow?
4: Yeah.
3: Hell yeah.
8: very, very, very nice and polite dude, man.
3: Super cool guy.
8: The interactions have been awesome.
4: And he does charity stuff. He's a cool guy.
3: Yeah. All right. Well, there's and I never knew his name.
4: Yeah, me either.
3: Brandon, the mullet review guy.
4: Yep.
3: Going to the Chinese buffets. We're going to take a quick break. We'll get some more Woody Show for you next. Hang on.
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23: 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Don't share needles or pens or reuse needles. Don't take if allergic to it, or if you or someone in your family had medullary thyroid cancer, or if you've had multiple endocrine

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2: 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Hey.
1: 877-44-WOODY. Send us a text. You can check in over to 22987. And you guys, time for some food news.
3: Food news. Get in my mouth, food news.
1: All right.
4: Ooh, food news.
1: And just what we needed, another hot honey item.
4: Oh, come
2: yes,
4: on.
2: Let's go.
3: Rip.
1: Introducing hot honey spam.
5: Okay. Have fun, guys. Yeah. Dig in.
6: That sounds right. Decent.
2: Yeah.
1: It's a, quote, sweet and spicy twist to the classic canned meat.
4: Sweet. Oh, boy.
2: I mean, it's that always good. Sweet anyways, spam.
1: Now,
2: and
1: here's,
2: then make it a little hot.
1: This is not a limited time thing. Like, a lot of these things are always limited time. This is going to be a permanent item.
2: Makes sense.
1: Most people in the comments on the spam, you know, Instagram and social media said they're going to pass on this one, which I was surprised by because the hot honey thing is so popular.
3: Yeah. Mm-hmm.
1: One person said, and this is, you know, speaking to that, they are, quote, tired of the hot honey trend being everywhere. So I think it's just like all right.
3: Yeah.
5: So done with it.
1: We're just
5: it.
1: Putting hot honey on everything. And some other food news.
4: Ooh, food news.
1: Heinz has announced they're coming out with two new ketchup flavors as part of their Simply Ketchup line. The first one is Simply Pickle Flavor.
5: Yeah. Actually, pickle flavor ketchup's really good.
1: And that has a tangy pickle flavor that comes from acidified cucumber juice.
5: It's really good.
1: So just pickle juice?
3: Yeah
1: pickle juice. Isn't that what acidified
5: cucumber juice.
1: Isn't that just fancy. Pickle juice?
3: Yeah, that would be a pickle.
5: That's a pickle.
1: They try to make it sound fancy, like when the green beans are haricot vert or whatever.
3: Totally.
1: Yeah. Pomme frites.
3: Right, yep.
1: Yeah. That might be, you know, burgers... Although I mean, people like will look at me sideways, I put ketchup on hot dogs.
3: I just want my ketchup flavor.
5: But I was at a diner one time. I was like, why is this ketchup so good? And they're like, it's pickle ketchup. It was great.
1: The second flavor is called Simply Spicy. And that one uses real jalapenos for a mild heat that builds and lingers.
3: I'll try
1: both
3: that.
1: Both flavors are available nationwide.
2: I kind of want them to bring back the purple ketchup.
3: Yeah. You had that green one too.
5: Oh yeah.
1: Yeah, even like St. Patrick's Day, I won't eat green bagels. I won't drink green beer.
5: It's
3: disconcerting.
1: Yeah, I don't like the look of it.
5: Yeah,
1: the
5: danger inside.
1: I think we're built. I think we're pre-programmed to avoid things that look like they would either be
5: moldy,
1: like, bad,
3: dirty,
2: or too healthy.
1: Yeah, too healthy.
3: Yeah, like lettuce.

0: See, lettuce I'll eat, unlike you, but then lettuce will eat green ketchup, right? Or purple ketchup.
1: Yeah, I'll take it.
0: Do you want anything naturally green?
2: No.
1: Yeah. Yep.
0: 877-44-WOODY. 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
1: I said before, there's a lot to be said about tradition. I could think about like a Christmas thing is that my parents would always give us a new Christmas ornament on New Year's Eve to open.
2: On New Year's Eve?
3: Ew. Yeah, it was always for next
1: like on,
3: year?
1: No, it was for like, so you would open it on Christmas Eve. And you put it on the tree.
2: Oh, Christmas.
3: Oh, you said yeah, New Year's said Eve.
1: Did I say New Year's? I'm sorry.
3: So you got to wait the whole year.
2: Wait, what? That's weird.
1: I'm sorry.
3: Okay, that's
1: broken,
3: very sweet.
1: Broken brain. Broken
3: that's
1: brain.
3: Very sweet.
1: Yeah. Well, New Year's, it's a weird thing. My dad does this thing with the New Year's pretzel. Have you heard about that?
3: No.
2: I've heard a lot of food stuff, but not a pretzel
1: And it's
2: thing.
1: Not even like a pretzel. It's like this pastry. It's more like, like a raspberry, not a toaster strudel, but you know what I mean. Like one of those,
2: like a shortbread
3: cookie? Danish?
1: Like a Danish.
2: Oh.
3: Like those Kringles?
1: Yeah. More. It's more like that, but it's the New Year's pretzel.
3: Never heard of it.
1: And it's like raspberry or, one of the cherry or something like that.
2: Does he not know what a pretzel is?
1: No, but he didn't name it.
2: Oh.
1: It's not like, some other that's weirdo. What it's known. And they sell these and they're not, it's weird. It's weird.
4: Yeah, it's like a thing. I'm seeing it.
1: Like a Western Pennsylvania, Pittsburgh is big on that. And it's supposed to be good luck.
2: Okay.
1: Yeah, I don't know. But tradition around here is on Fridays. Yeah. We collect these stories throughout the week and we present them to you in a format in a segment we call the Friday Fail Stories.

0: It's time, ladies and gentlemen, boys and girls. Let's do some Friday fail stories.
1: Yeah.
0: All these people thought they had the perfect plan, the plan that could never go wrong. But then somewhere along the line, it went from being a great idea to one big stinking mega uber ultra.

0: guys. Guys, strong, strong.
1: That felt good.
0: In the wise words of Menace.
2: Oh, yeah. I like that.
3: I like it.
0: I do like it. Fail story about this adult man who I guess never grew out of the whole prank call phase. And he was calling restaurants all over the country and placing these huge orders and sending them to random addresses.
4: I love that.
0: With payment due when the pizzas arrived.
4: Oh, not that part.
0: So at the one restaurant alone, he ordered more than like 300 pizzas at once.
1: What?
0: And then left them stuck with about $10,000 worth of food. So the police, they eventually traced the calls back to this guy. Big comedy, huge funny. And they arrested him. They charged him with fraud. And because of the volume and the amount and the damages and the charges, he could be looking at 8 years in prison.
2: Oh my God. Failed.
1: But I'm not blaming the victim. But doesn't the restaurant do a little digging?
0: Yeah, I would say I'm going to need payment up front for 300 pizzas. Yeah. Well, I guess it was over the course of whatever. It was 300 pizzas.
1: It was like that night.
0: Yeah, from this one place.
1: That's crazy.
0: 310. How come you guys don't sing the whole fail line together anymore? We just did.
2: Huh?
0: What do you think that was?
3: What? Huh? What?
0: Yeah, I don't. Yeah. What do you think we just did? All right. This next one is fail comment. It's a fail comment.
5: Yeah. Right.
0: Yeah.
2: Fail.
0: Yeah. Your comment failed. This next one is from Sicily, Greg, where this tourist from Kansas, Gina,
1: I'm listening,
0: was vacationing, decided to hike Mount Etna.
5: Never a good idea.
0: I know. Another person hiking. Anyway, Mount Etna has been active, and a lot of areas are currently closed to tourists.
5: Uh-huh.
0: This guy didn't care. He wanted the full experience. He's like, I'm here from Kansas.
1: Uh-huh. What am I going to see this again?
0: Yeah. So he crossed into this restricted area. Now, active volcanoes, if you remember from school and learning about this, they can create their own lightning during eruptions.
5: I did not know that.
0: Oh, you don't remember that? I always thought that was so cool. I'm like,
5: I wish I had. That's weird.
0: Yeah, so active volcanoes can create their own lightning during eruptions. And while he was hiking, the guy was struck by lightning. Rescue crews, they reached him, they airlifted him to the hospital, but he didn't make it, you guys.
1: No.
2: Failed.
0: Full experience.
5: No sign is going to keep me off a volcano. Yeah.
0: And here, I'll give you one more. My favorite story of the week, this one, this guy woke up one day and he couldn't see out of one of his eyes.
1: Oh,
0: nothing.
1: No.
0: His name is Matthew Whalen, better known as King of Ink. He is Britain's most tattooed man. He has tattooed almost his entire body. Like, you guys see this guy, including his eyeballs.
1: Gross.
4: Oh, yeah.
0: He inked the whites of his eyes, and now he's blind in one eye. Look at this
5: guy.
0: That is
5: shocking.
1: That'll do
5: it. Oh, God. Isn't
0: that a cool look?
2: But it looks
1: cool. He looks like he's rolled around in old newspaper.
0: It's really cool.
5: Yeah, I bet he doesn't regret any of those.
0: Yeah, so the doctors, they diagnosed him with some condition I'm too stupid to pronounce, but basically it's inflammation inside the eye.
1: Mm.
0: And, but Matthew says he's not exactly sure what caused it.
5: Oh yeah,
1: it could be anything.
5: Total mystery. Must have been a dirty needle.
1: A voodoo.
0: What could that be, moron?
5: Voodoo.
0: So stupid.
2: Fail.
5: It's a curse.
0: And those right there, ladies and gentlemen, your Friday fail stories. We'll take the break. We'll come back. More Woody Show next. Hang on.
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2: Hey.
0: Woody, Greg, yeah. Menace, that's Gina Grad.
3: Hi.
0: If you want to call in, phones are open. You can do that, 877-44-WOODY. You can find us, follow us on social media. 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You can send us a text over to 22987. Everybody got that?
2: Yep. Got it.
0: Thumbs up, we're all good?
3: Yeah. Yep.
0: Oh, wait. No thumbs up. That's why? Passive aggressive.
2: Oh yeah.
3: Oh, yeah.
2: In text form, it is.
4: How rude.
0: Yeah, well... Mm-hmm. So there is something new on that front, Greg Goring.
4: On the thumbs up?
0: Yeah, because we got to keep notes on this stuff
4: because
0: Greg and I will be the first two people to make the mistake here. Because you know how a lot of people either add haha or LOL to the end of their text messages?
2: Uh-huh.
0: Well, that's gone the way of the thumbs up emoji.
2: Really? Yeah.
0: The younger folks, Gen Z says people, and they say specifically millennials who use that the most, they need to stop because that, haha or LOL, that's passive aggressive. Feels dismissive, it's cold or even slightly hostile, depending on the context of the text.
2: Mm-hmm.
0: So what kind of sensitive pussy-ish is this?
4: To me, the ha-ha is like, I acknowledge that you sent this,
0: yes.
4: I watched it.
3: It's
4: and
3: funny.
4: It's funny.
3: Funny.
4: Ha-ha.
0: Yeah.
4: I don't have to write a dissertation
0: about it. Should I write back
4: it?
0: A robotic? It's funny.
4: Yeah.
3: I have
4: funny.
3: Decided.
4: I watched it. Thank you for sending.
2: Well, yeah. Sometimes people use the ha-ha to make it, the soften the passive aggressiveness.
3: Yeah, I use it that way. Not passive aggressiveness, but you can't tell the context of something through a text necessarily or the inflection and stuff like that. So it helps.
0: So what should we be using instead? Well, there's a couple different options.
3: Okay.
0: I'm glad you've asked. L-I-M-H, which stands for laughed inside my head.
3: Okay.
0: Instead of haha or LOL, you can write back with WTHS.
3: What the hell?
0: What the hell? Sure.
4: Oh.
2: Okay.
0: Yeah.
2: Uh-huh.
0: What the hell?
3: That sounds very passive aggressive. What the hell? Sure.
0: How about just writing back with SC, which is for sensible chuckle.
3: Okay.
4: Oh my God.
0: Or LUT.
4: L-U-T.
0: L-U-T. I have seen this and I never understood what that was.
3: Until.
0: Let's unpack that.
2: Okay.
3: Oh.
0: Which I hate that phrase.
3: These are all hard pass.
4: The
0: that and make it make sense.
3: Yeah.
4: Oh, yeah.
0: Anyway, these aren't just interchangeable with LOL. The idea is, you know, just ushering in this new internet slang to represent different specific feelings.
3: Laughed inside my head.
0: So they always say, like, you know, you should educate yourself. Well, there you go. There's your education.
3: Yeah, we're
4: educating. Thank you for that.
0: I will choose to ignore that.
3: Yeah.
0: LOL. 877-44-WOODY. Text us over to 22987. Somebody stop the planet. I want to get off.
3: Yeah.
0: It's the Woody Show.

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1: You didn't get an allowance? No. So how did you know how much money you had to spend? You could just spend whatever you wanted?
2: Yeah, but I also wasn't like, I wasn't going shopping and stuff, but if I went to the movies, I'd be like, Dad, I'm going to the movies. He's like, that's fine, take the card.
3: I know, I hear it now.

0: 877-44-WOODY is the phone number. 877-44-WOODY. Seabass, explain the way the DUIQ works, please.
1: I find someone very drunk and ask them very easy trivia questions. So then the game is not for you to answer trivia questions. The game is this drunk person going to be so drunk that they can't answer these otherwise obvious questions? If you can guess whether they get it right, 2 times out of 3, you are the winner.
0: All right, let's say hi to our contestant and say hi to Mark. What's good, Mark?
2: Hey, Woody.
0: Hey. All right, so we're going to play the DUIQ before we get to the questions that count toward you winning a prize. We're going to get to know this drunk a little bit better. And who is this Seabass?
1: This is just one of the Juggalos. This is in honor of last weekend being the gathering of the Juggalos. This is a drunk Juggalo I happened upon. I didn't get his name.
3: All right.
1: And he is lamenting how, yes, he's drunk, but man, he wishes he could get mega high too.
3: Oh, I hate that.
1: But he can't because of his job.
4: Is he okay? Oh, he's just coughing. That's all right.
5: How about Ride a Green? They've got edibles. I can't take THC.
4: Hmm. Oh, really?
5: No, I've got a real job.
4: Oh, I hear what you're saying.
5: I've got all this beautiful... this beautiful marijuana. Mm. And I've got all this beautiful dabs. Oh. And I've got all this beautiful wax.
4: Tempting you.
5: And all that right in front of me available for consumption.
6: No.
5: And I can't do it.
4: Someday, when you're retired, right?
5: I'm either going to retire or die.
0: Oh, yeah.
7: Let's decide.
0: I mean, you can do both.
7: Yeah.
0: Right. You can retire and then die.
3: I'm just impressed he has a job.
1: Yeah, a juggalo with a job.
3: He has a job?
1: Not only a job, but a job that drug tests.
3: What?
8: Wow, yeah. Not a good idea.
0: Hey, fun fact, or not so fun fact, everybody who retires ends up dying.
3: Yeah, 100%.
7: I think it's caused.
0: 100%.
7: It's caused by
8: retirement. Don't they say like within 6 years too? That sucks.
0: That part I don't know.
3: Oh, God, that's so sad.
0: But everybody who has ever retired eventually has died.
3: Weird.
7: Yeah.
0: Isn't that crazy?
3: No way.
0: Yeah. All right. So, Mark, you ready for the questions?
2: Yeah, I'm ready.
0: DUIQ, question number one.
4: Jackie Robinson played on what major league team?
3: Triple no.
0: All right. Jackie Robinson played on which major league team?
1: Now, you might say, well, they have a Jackie Robinson Day every year, and technically everybody's wears number Jackie Robinson.
3: Yep.
1: 42.
3: 69.
0: No, 42. No for the Juggalo. Yes for Sammy, no for Menace.
3: Maybe Sammy. No.
7: Yeah, I agree. I think
0: Sammy knows more about sports.
7: Yeah, and then no to the gentleman.
3: Okay, you swayed me. Yes to Sammy, no to Menace, no to... what's his? Oh, we don't know.
7: Juggalo.
0: Juggalo. All right, Mark, what do you think? Yes or no?
2: No.
0: No. All right, question number one, DUIQ.
4: Jackie Robinson played on what major league team?
0: Menace.
8: Dodgers.
0: Sammy.
9: Dodgers.
0: Dodgers is correct.
1: Wow.
8: Yeah.
3: Look at that.
1: Right. Also for the Kansas City Monarchs.
7: That's right. The Negro League.
0: All right. Well, let's see if the Juggalo got the question right. And let's see if Mark is on the board here on the DUIQ.
4: Jackie Robinson played on what major league team?
5: Jackie Robinson. It was the Chicago motherfucker.
4: Are you a fan of the Chicago mother effers?
5: Chicago White Sox.
0: Oh. No, not the answer. But Mark, congratulations.
3: Good job, Mark. Mm-hmm.
0: You were on the board. You got your first point. You're in this round of the DUIQ. It's question number two.
4: According to the phrase, there's a what born every minute.
0: All right.
1: The original one. There's been 1,000 different bastardized versions of this, but the old P.T. Barnum.
7: Yeah.
0: All right.
1: That might be apocryphal.
0: Okay.
7: No, it's attributed to him.
8: You've said two words so far. I have no idea. I'm going to have to look up later.
4: According to the phrase, there's a what born every minute.
0: All right. Let's see. What do you think, Greg?
3: I think yes to Menace. Okay, now I'm going to cheat and look at Sammy.
0: Yeah. Yes to Menace, no to Sammy.
3: I usually don't look. Yeah,
0: no to the Juggalo.
3: There you go. That.
7: Same. Menace knows it. The other two, not so much.
0: All right. Mark, what do you think?
2: Definitely not.
0: Question number two.
4: According to the phrase, there's a what born every minute?
0: Sammy Marino.
9: Consumer?
0: A consumer.
7: Okay.
0: All right. All right. Menace.
8: A sucker.
1: Menace. How'd you know that?
8: It's just, I don't know. I know it.
1: Which is the argument we always give you when you say, how do you know that?
8: Not what I know. I think it's a song.
0: All right. Well, Mark guessed that the Juggalo would not get this one right. And if that's the case, he'll be the winner on this round of the DUIQ.
4: According to the phrase, there's a what born every minute?
5: A killer.
0: A juggalo. A juggalo. Yeah, no, that's not the answer either.
8: Oh, yeah.
0: All right, Mark, congratulations. You are the winner on the DUIQ.
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0: Aw, babe. It's Seabass, guys.
9: Aw, babe.
28: Hey, what's up?
0: Aw, babe.
28: It's like a ray of sunshine. Just entered the studio.
0: Yeah.
28: Like toast.
0: Sure. Are you saying that sarcastically?
28: No.
0: Yeah. He came in here bitching about Vaughn's music in the office.
28: Not the only one.
0: Because you brought it up on the show before.
28: I brought it up to our executive producer. I brought it up in the hot seat. And some people so just need to be fired.
0: The point is it's not.
28: I just don't learn.
0: But I'm saying the point is that for you, it's not gotten any better.
28: The banging on the table has gotten better.
0: Okay, there's no more desk drumming?
28: Right, desk drumming.
0: Okay.
28: In a room where two or three other people are doing work.
0: Okay.
28: It's some people are just a high/oblivious.
9: Are you calling for your own office?
28: That would be
29: nice.
28: Can we get like a Olympic weight set and a treadmill in
0: there?
28: Okay, I'll pay for those myself. Settle down.
0: All right. This week in audio, what do you got, Seabass?
28: All right, well, speaking of people making noise that need to be shut up. Don't be this guy.
0: Okay.
28: This is, number one, he's a fan of the Browns, Woody, so I'm sure you love him.
0: Yuck.
28: Fan of the Tampa Bay Buccaneers who lost to the Browns, and he doesn't like that either. So what he does is he waits till the end of the game, you know, a couple, 10, 15 minutes afterwards, gets by the players, entrance to the tunnel, and he just sits there with his kid and screams to the players.
30: Oh, cool guy.
28: Because he's a grown adult man.
30: Yep.
28: Here's a little bit of that.
31: Where's Coach? Here comes Baker.
32: Here comes Baker's bitch ass.
30: Oh,
32: you gotta get an earful from me. Come on down, Baker.
30: Coach.
32: Come on down.
30: S-62!
31: Hey, Baker! You f***ed up! You f***ed up, Baker! Coach Bowles, unacceptable! Unacceptable!
0: All right.
30: He's with his kid?
28: And he's recording that himself as if that's a good thing.
9: Yeah, and he waited to do that. It wasn't in the moment or anything.
28: No, their helmets are off. Everyone's done all their crap. Again, they're leaving the field. He thinks that's cool.
29: It's a good example for the children.
30: Yeah. Mm-hmm. Like, good bonding experience.
28: I cannot think of a bigger loser move other than maybe the people who do street takeovers.
0: Okay, what if he's just doing the yelling and screaming, but he's not videotaping it and putting it online himself.
28: Still a loser.
0: Yeah. I don't know. I like all the smack talk in sports, like in good spirit, not when people start actually throwing fists and things
28: or
0: throwing things at players who are, coming in, through the tunnel or something.
28: Right.
0: Nothing like that.
28: Interesting about it. Be creative. But again, you're waiting.
0: I love a good you suck.
28: Mm-hmm. But you're 10, 15 minutes after the game to your own player and you effing suck. You're waiting around as a grown man who's older than Baker. My rule of thumb is once you're older than the person you're yelling at, you're a loser.
9: What about if he's helping?
28: What it sounded like.
9: It's reverse psychology.
28: Yeah, Coach Bowles, that's not good enough.
30: He's motivating.
28: You had to hear that. You had to know that from me, the loser in the stands, to make it. Oh,
29: now he's in their heads.
28: What a
29: goddamn
28: loser.
0: I'm not defending like people who end up fighting with other fans in the stands or whatever, but just some good, healthy smack talk.
28: Again,
0: that's fun.
28: This is 10, 15 minutes after the game. You're telling a quarterback, hey, you effing suck.
30: And it's his team.
28: Way to go. Proved a point.
0: Oh, it's not his team.
30: Oh, I thought he was pissed at
28: his team. I misspoke. Gina is correct.
30: Thank you.
0: This week in audio.
28: All right. Why are they cheering?
0: Baker Mayfield used to be the quarterback of the Browns.
28: He is no longer.
29: Yeah, that's what Gina was getting.
0: Why? Is that what you were saying? Yeah.
30: Oh, yeah.
28: Okay, this is you're gonna tell by this cheer. This is a much happier NFL fan clip. They're cheering about something, and guess in the room, why are they cheering?
0: Okay, So Eagles fans.
28: Eagles fans. They were in Nashville over the weekend.
0: Eagles fans in Nashville.
9: It sounds like a tailgate of some kind.
28: Right. Okay. Something happened there.
9: Yeah, there's somebody's doing something in the middle that they're excited about.
28: Menace. Yes.
9: But what could they be doing?
0: You heard that?
29: Good detective work.
9: Well, I've been in those tailgate settings many times.
28: Yes, Menace.
29: How about
9: like doing like a beer bong or something maybe?
28: Okay, that's smart. Yeah, like a keg stand.
29: Keg stand or jumping off of something.
28: Yeah, see, that would be the Bills more than the Eagles.
4: Yeah.
29: Oh, really?
4: Is somebody getting naked?
28: Oh, they're going to soon, Gina. This is a live engagement at the Eagles tailgate. Greg, off babe or eye roll. And for bonus points, guess the weight of both participants.
0: Combined or individually?
28: Either or, maybe both.
29: It's kind of an eye roll.
28: They flew all the way to Nashville.
0: Two-hour flight together.
29: Yeah, let me think about that.
28: They're on the riverfront there.
29: Yeah. It's kind of an... I guess it's an odd babe. If she's equally as much of a fan as he is...
28: They're about the same size.
0: Yeah. I'm okay with it.
29: Yeah, it's kind of cool.
4: That's their thing.
0: And Philly's one of those towns where football's religion.
29: Totally. Right.
28: That's an odd babe.
29: Yeah,
28: okay, yeah.
29: They found each other.
4: Yeah, right. God bless.
28: And they'll both be needing seatbelt extenders on the way home.
0: Yeah. Like if you're at a Jacksonville Jaguars game, you know what I mean? It's not...
4: When in Rome.
29: Different. The common interests and share the love of this.
28: You got a built-in crowd.
29: They found each... Like, I'm assuming they're really, really, really fat, so at least they...
0: Based on what Seabass said.
29: Yeah.
28: Right.
29: So that's nice.
4: That's all babe.
29: Good for them.
0: Seabass will have some more for the week in audio. Next, hang on.
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1: It's the Woody Show.
2: Yeah.
0: Woody, Greg, yeah. Menace, Gina Graham.
2: Hi. Mm-hmm.
0: Gang's all here. Phones are open. 877-44-WOODY. You can send us a text over to 22987. I thought this was funny. Just wanted to share it. I've never heard of this guy before. Comedian. His name is Dustin Nickerson.
2: Okay.
0: Dustin Nickerson.
3: Kind of sounds familiar.
0: Yeah. I saw this bit. He was talking about something that he did on a flight, and Greg, it involves journaling.
4: Oh. Okay.
0: Which I know would appeal to Greg,
2: because
0: we've heard
2: face.
0: A lot from Greg's journal. We're curious about what's in Greg's journal.
4: Yep.
0: And this is Dustin Nickerson.
5: I did have my favorite thing happen recently on a flight. And the girl next to me got out her journal, and I was like, well, this has my full attention. And then she wrote at the top of the list, things to do before 40. And she underlined it. And I was like, I cannot wait to see this list. So that I can judge this person for their dreams and ambitions. I'm so excited to see this list. And the first thing that she wrote on there was to rescue a dog. And I was like, all right, that's a good one. The second thing that she wrote on the list was to live overseas. And I was like, oh my, like, who's going to watch the dog? You're a bad planner, you know? And the third one was to own a home by the ocean. I was like, you are ambitious because you are currently in the middle seat of a Southwest flight. You're really trying to climb the ladder right now. You're trying to go from boarding group C to a home by the sea. Incredible, all right? And I was really rooting for her at that point. I wanted her to make it, and then she took out her phone to take a picture of the list, and the phone was an Android. I'm like, oh, you'll never make it.
0: Speak on it. See what I'm saying?
4: Preach.
0: Speak on it.
4: That's yeah. good.
0: Yep. 877-44-WOODY. Yeah, the guy's name is Dustin Nickerson.
2: He's a good comedian.
0: It is The Woody Show.

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2: We got a bit of audio from BYU Arizona game that is gaining steam. This is announcers. They do those little interviews where they talk to the team ahead of time. Blah, blah, blah. Get little fun facts they sprinkle in throughout their announcement of the game. And this is one of them here.
3: But he told us that at the dinners, you know, sometimes they just take their clothes off. And they walk around naked. Do you make it at your dinners, Connor, with the family? Do I have to answer that? You don't have to answer that.
2: That's talking about BYU quarterback.
4: Okay.
5: That's not very BYU of them.
2: Bear Bachmeier.
5: Huh.
2: Apparently said that
4: just nudes out?
2: And that's the only thing we got. We don't know more at this point.
1: Okay.
5: Whose dinners?
4: Got some follow-up
2: family
4: questions.
2: Dinners.
5: Yeah, that's what I'm saying. Like team dinners, family dinners?
2: Family dinners, apparently.
5: All
4: right.
5: Okay.
1: There are people, I mean, where like the house is not its own little like nudist colony. You know, like people are very free with, you know, being naked in front of each other or their kids.
2: Yeah.
1: I mean, at what point is it inappropriate for the kid to be in the shower with a parent?
2: As soon as they'll remember
4: three?
2: It.
5: Yeah.
1: Maybe. I was going to say, like no older than three.
6: No, as soon as they start pointing things out, you should stop.
1: Kids, there are some kids who are very grabby. Like one of our friends, their daughter, she loves boobs, Greg. And so like she'll just be standing there or whatever, and she'll just grab a boob.
4: Grab it.
5: Wow.
1: Yeah, okay. She's fascinated with them.
5: How old is she?
1: She's seven.
5: Oh, boy. That's something.
4: So old enough to tell her different.
1: Yeah, but she just loves boobs, you know?
5: Well,
4: and she
5: can
4: wants
5: you blame
4: you to
5: her?
4: Know.
1: Yeah, it's like, you know, you just, it's like I've never been in a real stickler about language per se, but when it's in, you got to know the right situation, right? You got to be careful, you know, that's my thing. Like, I'm not uptight about language. I just want to make sure it's not being used in, you know, the wrong place, the wrong time.
4: Mixed company.
1: Yeah, exactly.
4: Yeah.
1: But yeah, I don't know. You want to be careful. Like, yeah, you can grab mommy's boob here at home, little girl. But, you know, when you leave the house, don't go grabbing. Don't be Gregging people.
5: Right.
1: Yeah. As we say, because when Greg loves boobs.
4: I
1: but
4: do.
1: When he has one too many drinks,
4: yes,
1: he starts groping.
4: Those days have gone.
1: Yeah. Well, I mean, we do have that shock collar on you.
4: Yeah, I'm way more behaved.
1: Yeah. Although we have women all the time who are like, oh, I'm coming to your event.
5: Yeah.
1: I'm hoping to get Gregged.
4: Yeah. We'll see if that ever happens again.
1: All right. This week in audio.
2: Let's get Woody horny. This guy, kind of a bum type. In fact, exactly a bum type. Was at the Palo Alto Mall. And he wasn't leaving. He's like, no, I'm staying here. And it's been kicked him out again and again and again. And let's see, Woody, if you had a tool, you were a security guard,

0: What kind of tool would you use to get compliance from a bum who wasn't leaving? And you wanted to get real horny.
1: See, I mean, like a pepper spray would do the job. But
2: close.
3: Yeah, but then they get
4: affect other people.
2: Yeah.
0: And he can't see to leave at that point.
3: You gotta
1: right.
3: Yeah, clean it up.
1: But if we're talking about something, you know,
0: horny
1: real fun. It would be like a taser.
0: Okay, yeah. Well, we got some body cam here. Let's see what happens. Let's see what happens.
5: Sir, hey.
6: I own this place.
5: Hey.
6: Time to place.
5: This is private property. They can ask you to leave.
6: Ask them. Okay. Bring the paperwork, dude.
5: Are you going to go?
6: No.
5: Dude, back up. Back. Yeah. You're going to get tased, dude.
6: Go ahead.
5: Get You're going to get tased.
6: Boom.
1: Get him.
6: Do it.
5: When at taser point.
0: Yes. Yes.
5: Taser activated. Taser point.
1: That's awesome.
5: He's down. Right in front of New Balance. He's down now.
1: He's down in front of New Balance. Sean William Scott, did you hear that?
3: Yeah.
1: Did you hear when he got tased?
2: Yeah.
1: I swear to God, Sean William Scott, who played Stifler in American Pie, it sounds like he was there.
6: Ask him. Okay. Bring the paperwork, dude.
5: Are you going to go?
6: No.
5: Dude, back up. Back. Yeah. You're going to get tased, dude.
1: Yeah, listen. Go ahead.
5: You're going to get tased.
6: Boom. Do it.
5: When at taser point.
1: Yeah. Yes. I enhanced it a little bit for you. Yeah.
0: He did the thing that's so great when people get tased.
1: But again, I don't think that's helped.
3: But he was the owner of the place.
0: Right, exactly. Yeah.
4: He had the paperwork.
0: This is if only there was a place we could throw these people, Menace, where they aren't doing this 15 and 20 times.
3: I know, weird.
0: Yeah, it always turns out these guys have been arrested 50 times, and we just
1: go back. What did they say? Whatever percent of the crime is committed by. Whatever percent of the people,
0: including
1: super disproportionate.
0: And you're like, he's bumming the place up. This is a quality of life issue. You don't want your kids sitting on the bench with this guy. And what do you get horny? So
1: this week in audio,
0: this is something that I wish more people did. This is a guy who might be 60 years old, but he wants to be the next Costco guy. He wants to make funny noises and silly faces and become internet famous. So he's got his wife, and they're getting like shaved ice at some store. Okay. And he puts on his cute voice, and he's recording it on the video. And this hero of a woman in the background says, would you just not goddamn do that?
6: What do you got, kid? What do you got? What do you got? Mango Mocha!
1: God.
6: I'm shooting this way. It's backwards. It's backwards. You're not in it. No, I don't know you. Have a good day, Karen.
0: No, she's not.
2: Whoa, he turned quick.
3: Right. Yeah.
0: She goes, Jesus effing Christ. Is there anyone I can stand where I'm not in your damn video? And he's like, oh, because you're acting like a child. You're trying to, again, everyone thinks they're going to be the next Chewbacca mom or Costco guys or whatever. And you heard, oh, she's got a mango machu. What's up, man? So shut up.
1: Hey, man, nothing wrong with an office job in a cubicle. You know what I mean?
2: Right. Makes a steady paycheck.
1: It's an honest living.
3: But it's mango matcha time.
4: And he does such a good Elmo.
1: That's really cool.
0: And again, he's at least 60 years old.
4: Oh,
0: effing loser.
1: But you know what? He decided he was going to pivot.
2: Yeah.
1: This is going to be my late in life career pivot.
4: Yeah.
1: I'm going to be the new whatever.
0: Exactly. Like everything. I'm going to be the funny realtor, the cute whatever. It's like, no, you're not. You're not funny. You're not interesting. It's fine to live a normal life.
4: And you have a short fuse.
1: This week in audio.
0: Oh, speaking of people who get famous for no reason, the girl in the red bikinis. Anyone in the room familiar with her?
2: No.
0: She was in like a foam party / DJ set.
3: Oh, yeah. Okay,
0: Amanda, I'm sure you've seen her.
3: Yeah.
0: She's just in a red bikini. And then some guy off camera sprays her with water, as you do at those parties. Mm. And she kind of looks at him like, ooh, you're naughty. No.
3: Mm. Makes a face.
0: And her boobs are bouncing.
3: Yeah.
0: And guess what? Of course, she got super famous real fast. Got an OnlyFans.
3: She did?
0: Yep.
3: I didn't see that part.
0: Well, that's the follow-up. We're now hearing from the girl in the red bikini. She's a French girl, goes by Aura DJ. Here she is reporting on her earnings.
7: I became a millionaire in just 1 week. Sophie Rain got $100 million, but I got $1 million in 1 week. So Americans love Frenchie. I'm a Frenchie. So I think that I can fight. So Sophie Rain, I wait for you.
1: Life is difficult for pretty people.
4: Oh my God. Dude, I wish I was a hot chick.
3: And you know what? And I give her props because sweet. She wasn't even trying to do this. Somebody was recording her off to the
0: and
3: side.
0: And that's why it was such an interesting video, is she was just in the moment, didn't know she's being videoed, naturally being cute and playful. Yeah. Not that hot, by the way.
2: I was wondering if anyone was going to say that.
0: Thank you. The cattiness comes out. I love it.
2: No, I yeah. just looked at it.
3: Okay. See, that's, she doesn't deserve her money.
2: Yeah, you're the cat.
0: I was opening the door for the cats to come in.
8: Dude, yeah. Greg, help it. Greg would be the best OnlyFans account if he was a hot chick, because he'd be willing to do anything for the money.
2: True, but we kind of called you out on this one time, Greg, because remember you said like nobody would pay for that, and then we got a ton of texts of people saying they would, so you might have to give it a try.
9: I don't have the nerve to do it. I have the desire to do it. If I was a hot chick, I would, because I always have contended that boobs are boobs. Like, they're kind of all the same.
8: Yeah, but what if it was like, you know, vag stuff and everything else you had to do on OnlyFans? It would be fine.
9: Easy. Oh my God, it would be so easy.
0: Yeah, yeah. Sit on this table, Greg.
2: But what's the difference? And this is where the
8: compliment.
2: Are
8: you willing to put this table leg in your back door?
9: And sure.
8: Yeah.
2: What's the difference between a hot chick and a hot guy?
9: Well, I mean, there's more variation in
0: supply
9: dudes.
0: And demand is the difference.
9: And supply and demand.
8: Well,
9: exactly.
8: No, he's saying from not supply and demand. That's obvious.
9: Like,
8: but
9: anatomically, like if you and Sammy were both naked and you saw each other and you went, oh, and you covered your boobs, what's the mystery? Like, we know what boobs look like.
8: But
9: we
8: can you say what a penis looks like?
2: We know what dongs look like.
9: There's so many different ones, though, you know?
8: But, I mean, their boobs are different sizes.
9: Sure.
2: Different shapes. Yeah.
8: Nipples are weird sometimes. Yeah, you know, he's talking about weird nipples.
9: But listen to this girl. She's the motivation. 1 week, and she's now a millionaire.
8: 1 week.
2: It is something.
9: Wow. What? Yeah.
3: And you didn't even try.
9: Right.
3: Yeah, you weren't like on social media trying to make
9: it. Did you find her, Gina? Because when I Googled girl in red bikini, there's a trillion.
0: Aora DJ.
2: With foam or spray. Yeah.
9: This one?
2: She's cute.
0: She's cute by all means. I'm happy to date her if I was of the right age.
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1: Good morning. We are the Woody Show.
2: Good morning. Yeah.
0: The phones, they're open. 877-44-WOODY. The texts, they're flowing over to 22987. Check in with us. Tell us who you are and then where around town you're listening to the Woody Show this morning. If there's anyone or anything you'd like to have us mention, send that over as well with your check-in info over to 22987. I got a little piece of Dugan news here for you.
3: Oh, baby.
0: Yeah. All right. So the best dog breeds. So each year, the American Kennel Club, they have a ranking of the most popular dog breeds based purely on the previous year's registration records.
4: Okay.
0: And so these are also taking that list, and then people are then taking and looking at those breeds and going on vibes.
4: Oh, gotta go on vibes.
2: All right. Uh-huh.
0: Yeah, vibes, quote unquote.
2: Sure.
0: All right, so the number one dog breed, Labrador Retriever.
4: Yeah.
2: Very popular.
0: I was surprised by number two, Cane Corso.
2: Cane Corso.
4: Yeah. Those are huge dogs.
0: They're huge.
2: I gotta look that up.
0: Those are big looking dogs. German Shepherd at number three. Then you got the Golden Retriever at number four. Rottweiler number five.
2: Jeez. I do like Rottweiler.
0: Did you look up Cane Corso?
2: Yeah, it is huge.
0: Massive.
5: That's what Bert Kreischer has, right?
0: Giant blockheads. Mm-hmm. French Bulldog at number six.
5: Babies.
0: Best dog breeds, number seven, Boxer. You got the Welsh Corgi at number eight.
2: Oh, yeah.
0: The Housett's Pie Australian Shepherd at number nine.
4: Ooh,
2: very smart.
4: Energetic.
0: The Cavalier King Charles Spaniel at 10.
4: Cute. So cute.
0: The German Short-Haired Pointer at number 11. Oh,
5: had one of those great dogs.
0: See, that's the thing. I hear a lot, other than like Rottweiler, Golden Retriever, German Shepherd, like you say, Cane Corso or Short-Haired Pointer. I don't know what that is.
2: Yeah, but when you see them, you're like, oh, okay.
5: Okay.
0: Is it Dachshund?
2: Dachshund?
4: No, the Dachshund, the wiener dog.
5: Are those the ones with the beards?
0: Beagle at 13, Bulldog at 14, Doberman Pinscher at 15, and you got Poodle, yuck, and then Yorkshire Terrier at number 17.
4: The tiniest.
2: Oh, Yorkies.
5: Who wants poodles?
0: I don't know.
5: So
0: especially,
5: gross.
0: Yeah. Well, now you get like the Labradoodle people.
4: Yeah, those are so popular.
6: They're a blend.
4: Yeah.
2: Cross between, you know, a poodle.
4: Oh.
0: No. Yeah.
2: Just couldn't.
0: Yeah. I feel the same way about Chihuahuas.
4: Same.
0: Yeah. They are unlovable.
2: Yeah. Agree.
4: But I like big giant little standard
0: rats.
4: Poodles. Yeah. Those are fun to
2: really?
4: Look at.
0: 877-44-WOODY. Text over to 22987. Dogs are like kids, though. If it's yours, you think it's cute.
4: Oh,
2: true.
4: Of course.
0: Text over to 22987.

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1: I'm just throwing that out there. Is it too good?
2: 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I hope it's not too good, though.
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4: What do you got this week in audio?
5: Quick game. Is this a scared little woman being a bitch or Greg Gorey? This is okay. So I'll give you the setup. This is a woman. We got body cam.
4: Wouldn't it be
5: here.
4: Is it a woman or is it Greg Gorey being a scared little bitch?
5: Right. Okay,
4: little
5: good bit. Call. Good call. See, that's why we workshop things. Is this a woman or Greg Gorey? So this is a woman. She's at a traffic stop and and something is Florida. Some random crap happens. A frog just like falls out of a tree.
6: Oh, God.
5: All right. So let's see what happens.
7: Hi there. How
8: are you? Oh, my God. Look, there's a frog. Oh, my God. Then it's on me.
7: It's on your seat.
8: Oh, my God.
7: All right, you can take your seatbelt off and come on out.
8: Oh, my God.
7: No, it's in the seat. There it is over there.
4: I mean, this is what I don't get. Like, ladybugs. Greg.
6: Yeah, I hate them.
9: They're beautiful.
4: What is a ladybug going to do?
6: It's not that they're going to do anything. It's
4: like, what's this frog going to do?
6: Feeling they invoke inside of you.
4: Frogs don't even have any teeth.
6: It's not that you're afraid of physical pain. It's that you're grossed out by it.
4: This sound sounds like fear.
5: Right.
4: I
5: hear it from Greg all the time.
4: It's not gross. Is like menace when he sees a tomato.
6: Yeah. Oh, yeah.
4: This sounds like fear.
6: That's
4: right.
6: I have injured myself getting away from bugs.
4: Oh, we know.
5: I get the surprise. Something fell on you. But she knows it's a frog. She sees it's a frog.
4: Yeah. And
5: it's
6: frogs are gross. They're super gross.
9: And that's
6: Woody,
9: another one.
6: I can say, like, you know that when you eat lamb, there's no fur on it.
4: No, I know that.
6: Mentally, it affects
4: you. Yeah, but I don't see, like, lamb's not on the menu and I go, and I jump to the other side of the table.
5: If CBS walks in behind you, like, does he have lamb with him?
4: Yeah. I was like, you know.
6: I don't know why it's confusing to you. It's gross. It's gross and it's scary.
9: It gives him the heebie-jeebies.
5: Yeah. And you can also tell that wasn't Greg in that clip because he wasn't cursing at the cop just for existence.
6: Yeah. Exactly, exactly. Which I'm for no
4: reason. I'll get you in a second, pig.
6: Yeah, totally.
9: I keep getting all these videos on my Instagram of snails eating lettuce, and it's so cute, and Greg won't even look at it.
6: I can't even look.
4: Snails eating lettuce?
9: It's so cute.
4: That's your algorithm?
9: Yes.
6: Cute.
4: We can fix that. Be on the lookout for some texts.
9: Oh, good.
4: All right, more Woody shows next. Hang on.
0: He bit it. I think it squirted.
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4: That's going to do it for this hour. That's going to do it for today's show. That's it for the week, everybody. It's time for the weekend. I know. Time to start getting sad, Greg.
6: I know. The missing will begin.
4: I know. All right. If you missed anything from either this morning or anything this week, you can go back, get caught up on the full show podcast. It was a busy week of guests.
6: Very.
4: Yeah, we had Alfred Robles. We had Joe Coy.
9: Yep.
4: We had Rich DeMuro, Rich yep. on Tech.
5: Yep. Mm-hmm. Richie.
4: We had, the No Hands Challenge.
9: Uh-huh. Delicious.
4: We had a round of Cartnarks.
5: Uh-huh. Yeah.
4: It's been a very busy week.
9: Indeed.
6: It was lit. Been.
4: Yeah, so get caught up. Just go to thewoodyshow.com or get it wherever you get your favorite podcasts. We're back on Monday, all new show. Anything you got for us between now and then, you can leave on the After Hours voicemail. That number is 877-44-WOODY. 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
6: Yep.
4: Greg Gorey,
6: mm-hmm.
4: parting words of wisdom, please.
6: Yes, these are for your wife, Woody. So tell her this. All of Dorothy's problems could have been avoided if she just put Toto on a leash.
4: Mm. All of them.
9: For sure.
4: Yeah. Off-leash dogs.
6: Yeah.
9: Always a problem.
4: Yeah.
5: Yeah.
4: That's you're not supposed to. And maybe back in the day, they didn't have that kind of. Maybe that wasn't the etiquette yet.
6: Maybe they didn't. I don't
4: Especially
6: know.
4: In the
9: Leashes
4: middle of nowhere.
9: Invented.
6: Yeah. But yeah. it's her fault.
4: Bitch also could have just clicked her heels together.
6: She could have.
9: She didn't know. Nobody she, told her.
5: Speak on it.
6: Yeah, that bitch.
9: Yeah. Bitch Linda.
22: Dead bitch.
4: Yeah. Could have told me. Jeez.
6: True.
4: All right, thank you very much, Greg Gorey.
6: Jewett.
4: Thank you so much for giving The Woody Show some of your valuable time this week. You know, we love and appreciate you for that. The rest of you guys can suck it. And we will catch you back here on Monday. Have a great weekend. SMD double M.
23: 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Have a great Friday, you motherfucker.

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Got the Red Hot Chili Peppers and some All-American Rejects coming up after the latest from Dexter and the Moon Rocks. Here's Freaking Out.

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My name is MJ here in the middle of your 90 minutes of non-stop edge music on your Friday. It's pretty sweet. We got Gigi Perez and 3 Days Grace coming up after.

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0: Lemonheads on Albuquerque's Alternative 104.1 The Edge. My name is MJ. Weather today and this weekend, a little more clear and sunny than it has been. It's looking really nice right now. We have a 76 degree high today. We're at about 69 degrees currently. Pretty sunny out there right now. We do have some clouds, possibly a little bit of rain rolling in around dinner time tonight. And then tomorrow, though, really nice. Should be pretty sunny most of the day. 78 degrees. Just a marvelous fall day in the 505. So enjoy it. Sunday, let's just don't even think about it. Do have some more clouds rolling in that should last into next week. But let's focus on Saturday being really nice. And let's focus on the fact that I have nothing but concert tickets to give away from here on out. Just after 12 o'clock, your Free Stuff Friday giveaways begin. We are starting off with tickets to see Cannons at Revel Entertainment Center this coming Wednesday. If you want the full giveaway schedule, that is up now on my stories on Instagram and Facebook, like it is every week. So follow me. I'm at MJ on the Edge. On Instagram and Facebook, head over there, check out my stories, and then you can see what else we have coming up today. Stick around. We got Glass Animals, Audio Slave, Tame Impala's new one, and a lot more next on The Edge.
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Milwaukee's Alternative 104.1, The Edge. My name is MJ. Stick around, guys, because coming up here just after 12 o'clock, your free stuff Friday giveaways begin a whole afternoon with just stuff to win. So hang out. We got Cannons tickets just after 12 o'clock. That's the first one up. They're going to be at Revel this coming Wednesday. So hang out for your chance to win. Right now, the new one from Tame Impala. Here's Loser.

0: Hey, what's up? 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

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We got new stuff from Evanescence coming at you, and your first free Stuff Friday giveaway in just a few minutes. Your chance to win a pair of tickets to see Cannons at Revel this coming Wednesday, September 30th. So hang out for all that coming up after Alice in Chains.

0: from Evanescence. It's Who Will You Follow on Albuquerque's Alternative 104.1 The Edge. My name is MJ, and it's time, guys, for your free Stuff Friday giveaways to begin. If you're new here, that means that if you're hearing my voice for the next couple hours, most likely it's me giving you something to win. So hang out. What I have for you right now is a pair of tickets to see Cannons at Revel Entertainment Center Wednesday, September 30th. I think I've said this before, but I have gotten into them a lot more. I like listening to them when I work. It's a real vibe. So if you guys want to check them out Wednesday at Revel, all you have to do to enter to win a pair of tickets right now is text the keyword EDGE with your name, date of birth, and email to 46350. Again, that's keyword EDGE with your name, date of birth, and email. Text it to 46350 to register to win a pair of tickets to see Cannons this coming Wednesday night at Revel Entertainment Center. 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If you enter, keep an eye on your email. That's how you'll be informed if you've won. And stick around. Like I said, it's a whole afternoon of ticket giveaways. And if you want the full giveaway schedule so you can see everything coming up, I've got that on my stories on Instagram and Facebook. I'm at MJ on the Edge. 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

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My name is MJ. Hope you're all having an awesome Friday out there. We got some M&M and the Smashing Pumpkins coming your way after Somber. Here's Back to Friends.

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I'm going to have either McCall's Haunted Farm passes for you or McCall's Pumpkin Patch passes. 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So just get ready. New stuff from Dominic Fike up to after the Smashing Pumpkins.

0: from Dominic Fike. 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So get there if you're not there already. And in the meantime, here's what I got for you. A pair of tickets to McCall's Haunted Farm opening tonight out in Moriarty at McCall's Pumpkin Patch. That's going to be open Friday and Saturday nights tonight through October 31st. Just got to make a quick note that going to the Haunted Farm on Saturday night would be so cool. 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Some witchy stuff. 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You're going to see a red microphone button there. You just tap that. It'll start recording. You tell me if you're entering to win tickets for the Haunted Farm or the Pumpkin Patch, then your name, phone number, date of birth. All right? So again, let me know what you want to win, name, phone number, date of birth, and I'll try to get you out there, okay? 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If you guys enter, by the way, keep an eye on your email. That's how you'll be informed if you've won. And stick around. We got more Free Stuff Friday giveaways coming up for the next couple hours. You can get the full giveaway schedule on my stories on Instagram and Facebook. I'm at MJ on the Edge. 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

0: 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My name is MJ, and I've got another Free Stuff Friday giveaway for you right now. 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If you enter, keep an eye on your email. That's how you'll be informed if you've won. And stick around. We still got a couple more Free Stuff Friday giveaways coming up. If you haven't yet checked out the giveaway schedule on my stories on Instagram and Facebook, I encourage you to do that so you know what else we have to see if you want to enter to win that stuff. I'm at MJ on the Edge. Stick around. We got Puddle of Mud and new music from Temper City coming up on the Edge.
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the latest from Temper City. 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My name is MJ. Thanks for hanging out. We got some All-American Rejects and the Cardigans coming up after the

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Senator Win Tickets 4 going to have Red Jumpsuit Apparatus for you, or Taking Back Sunday, so start deciding which one you want to enter to win. 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

0: Harry Styles on Albuquerque's Alternative 104.1 The Edge. My name is MJ. Time for another Free Stuff Friday giveaway and your chance to choose between two different shows to enter to win tickets for. Heads up, we got a talk back to win these. 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While you're getting there, here's what I got for you. A pair of tickets to Taking Back Sunday with Thrice and Saves the Day. They're going to be at Revel Tuesday, October 13th. I also have a pair of tickets to see the amazing Red Jumpsuit Apparatus Wednesday, October 14th. That is at the backstage at Revel, which is like a slightly smaller space at Revel, which I think is going to be really cool for that show. So if you guys want to enter to win tickets to either of those shows, again, open up that iHeartRadio app, get onto the 104.1 The Edge page, then you'll see a red microphone button. You tap that, wait for it to start recording, and then you tell me what you're entering to win, Taking Back Sunday or Red Jumpsuit Apparatus. Then I just need your name, phone number, and date of birth, okay? I don't need to know how old you are. That happens sometimes. I need your date of birth, okay? Let me know the show, name, phone number, date of birth, okay? And I'll try to get you out there. If you enter, keep an eye on your email. That's how you'll be informed if you've won. Good luck. Stick around. We got Three Doors Down coming up, Noah Kahan's new one, and one more Free Stuff Friday giveaway coming up.
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104.1 The Edge. I'm MJ, and I've got one more Free Stuff Friday giveaway coming up for you just after 2 o'clock. Your chance to win tickets to see Stained in a couple weeks. So hang out for that. Right now, it's the new one from Noah Kahan. Here's Doors.

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0: The latest from Julia Wolf. It's In My Room on Albuquerque's Alternative 104.1 The Edge. My name is MJ, and we have come to your final Free Stuff Friday giveaway of the day. A chance to win a pair of tickets to see Stained, Seether, Hoobastank, and Hinder. 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If you enter, keep an eye on your email. That's how you'll be informed if you've won. Good luck. Stick around. We got some Evanescence, Third Eye Blind, Sublime, all next on The Edge.
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It's We Might As Well Be Strangers on Albuquerque's Alternative 104.1 The Edge. MJ here, but not for much longer. I'm leaving. But thank you so much for hanging out today. I hope you enjoyed all the concert ticket giveaways. And I will catch you again on Sunday from 10 to 3. So y'all have a great start to your weekends. And follow me on social media. Hell, why not? I'm at MJ on the Edge on Instagram and Facebook. I'll catch you later. We got Eve 6, Linkin Park coming up, and 90 minutes of nonstop Edge music starting at 3. See ya.

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1: The sex, the candy, Marcy Playground. What's going on? I'm Mike Jones. Don't get me wrong. I love the vampire stuff, but do we need a kid's version of the Dracula book? Well, I'll tell you about that in a few minutes. We've got the musical version, and this is for everyone.

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1: Do we really need a kid's version of the Dracula book? I don't know about that. I'm Mike Jones. We heard the musical version, Tame Impala doing Dracula right before 30 Seconds to Mars. And I see all this vampire stuff because I'm talking about that song a lot and things pop up. Well, I got an ad for a kid's version of Bram Stoker's Dracula, which is a very violent book. And Dracula is a mean SOB in there. Blood-sucking monster. Just killed anyone that was in his way. Do we need a kid's version of that? Apparently so, because it's out there.
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1: What are we going to find out about Pearl Jam this weekend? I'm Mike Jones, because the Ohana Festival is this weekend, Eddie Vedder's Festival, and Pearl Jam, they're closing it out on Sunday night. And that's where we're going to find out who their new drummer is and maybe more. We shall see. We'll be watching what's going on with Pearl Jam this weekend.

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1: Another thing we got to look out for this weekend is, what's Dave Grohl going to do? Maybe a Nirvana reunion happens. I'm Mike Jones, because the Foo Fighters, they have some shows, but then they're off on Sunday, and that's when Nirvana is being honored at the MTV VMAs with the Video Vanguard Award. And we'll see if maybe Dave gets Chris Novoselic and everyone together and has some friends singing some songs, and they honor Nirvana that way at the VMAs. We'll see on Sunday. Lots going on this weekend.

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1: No doubt about it. 2026 has been Edge Hill's year. I'm Mike Jones, really coming up and breaking out because of Double Take. But now they have their next song, Love to Go. We've been featuring that in Emerging Alt. And I know Alex Mack is going to have that later on, along with Young the Giant and Steve Lacy and The Beaches. Every weeknight at 11 o'clock, it's not just a Friday night thing. It's an every night thing at 11 o'clock. 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
1: It's nice to see when people screw up, they actually take responsibility for it, like Visit Philly did. I'll tell you about that, their AI blunder, in a couple minutes. Stone Sour. I'm looking at

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1: Gigi Perez and Sailor Song. Thanks for getting your weekend started with us. I'm Mike Jones. Look, we all screw up at work, and I appreciate when people take responsibility for doing that. And the folks at the Philadelphia Tourism Board at Visit Philly, I saw this, that people were calling them out because they had put up a picture of the Philadelphia skyline, but it was all AI. And people were saying, that's not real. That's computer generated. It's AI garbage. And they said, look, it is. We're sorry. We shouldn't have done that. So now they're asking for people to send their own pictures in and really capture the Philly skyline. See, just admit you're wrong. Say when you screw up. It's a lot better than trying to cover it up and pointing the fingers and all the blame. If you're trying to do that, then you need to get into politics.

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1: Blink 182 is on my weekend list. I'm Mike Jones because Blink this week, they had a new cartoon they put out with Pac-Man. I don't know how Blink and Pac-Man got together, but okay, they did. The cartoon's up. I'm going to watch it this weekend at Blink 182. It's on their socials. You need to check it out too. Jimmy World.

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1: This has been a big time for anniversaries, including with the guys from Live, and we heard them right before Stain. Now, Mike Jones, they had said it was 40 years ago in September of 1986, they did their first show. It was at an ice skating rink, and less than 100 people were there. Mostly, I'm sure, for ice skating, but all right, we're checking out this band here, and it got a lot bigger since then. Hey, everybody's got to start somewhere. Shade and Trampoline.

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frontman is going back to his hometown of Rodeo, and he said that his band, The Cover-Ups, they're going to do a free show at the local Rodeo Arts Festival that's going on this weekend. 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They better be ready for all of that. Loser, Tame Impala.

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1: With the big anniversaries we had this week, this will be a good time to go back throughout the weekend. Listen to some of these great things with Nirvana, Red Hot Chili Peppers. We got Weezer coming up in a few minutes. I'll tell you about their big anniversaries in a couple.

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1: This weekend, with all the big anniversaries we've had over the last couple days, this will be a great time to go back. I'm Mike Jones. We had Weezer and Nirvana a few minutes ago, and yesterday was the anniversary. September 24th, 1991 is when Nirvana put out Nevermind, 35 years ago. And Weezer, September 24th in 1996, they put out Pinkerton. And maybe you want to go back and listen to both of those, Nevermind and Pinkerton. Also, Nirvana put out In Utero this week back in 1993. It was the Red Hot Chili Peppers with Blood Sugar Sex Magik, Green Day with American Idiot. All of those came out this week in September of different years, but still, very cool stuff. 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

104.1 The Edge. Now, along with saying he's the leader of Fall Out Boy, we have to say something else about Patrick Stump. Marvel villain. I'm Mike Jones because the new Halloween special just came out, Spidey and the Avengers together, the cartoon. And Patrick did some music for it, but also voiced Jack O'Lantern in there. So now he's a big Marvel villain, like Magneto and Loki and Green Goblin, Doc Ock, Dr. Doom, Thanos. Patrick Stump is right up there with all of them.

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It's Mike Jones. 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We've got your only chance to get to the show. 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
1: Jamming out with the Foo Fighters. Got the Goo Goo Dolls right before with Iris. Getting into the weekend strong. Thanks for hanging out. I'm Mike Jones. And next week, you'll get to see the Goo Goo Dolls. They had a great performance at the iHeartRadio Music Festival. You get to see them on the special that's coming. Muse, Weezer, the Smashing Pumpkins, everyone. We're going to have the iHeartRadio Music Festival special October 1st on Disney Plus and Hulu. 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

Albuquerque's Alternative, 104.1 The Edge. If we're getting the weekend started, let's do it right. Singing along with the Killers and Mr. Brightside, you sounded great. A-plus work. I'm Mike Jones, and the Killers, well, I don't know how they're sounding on the new stuff, but Brandon Flowers said they're making new stuff. I guess right now he's focusing on his solo country music, and the next year, back to Killers business. In my room, Julia Wolf.

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